Pieces, the Kid Laroi. 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I hope you're having a great Saturday so far. One way I love to end the show on Saturdays is to get into Silly Saturdays, where we play out a fun song, a novelty song, something that sort of really captures the time that it was released. Maybe it's it was written for a movie and it's really funny, or maybe it's just like a rogue track that somebody's released that we all enjoy. Whatever it is, get your suggestions in 0439757555. I am seeing all of your incredible texts and there are a lot of suggestions coming through and a lot of songs that I've forgotten about, so thank you so much. I think I've got my top two, but there's still a final slot left. And then after these couple of tracks, I'll present you your top three to vote for. Right now, though, this is Memphis LK with Out of My Body. 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
3: Well, I know I did.

I did you wrong, Harry Hayes. Good morning. You're listening to Triple J. It's Weekends with me, Jordan Barr. I did you wrong. Well, I'm about to do you right because, oh, no, hated that. It's Silly Saturday. We're going to play out a novelty track for you. You've texted in all the songs you want to hear, the silly tracks that get you laughing and loving, whatever you need on your Saturday morning. These are your top three. Now you get to vote for which one you want to hear full out. So stay listening. Text in 0439757555. I'm really chuffed with the suggestions this morning. You've really shown up. I'm really proud of you. You've come a long way. I remember when we first started this segment, we were sort of all grasping it at straws. The same song suggestions were coming through, but now it's quite an array. You know, we've really got a flavor for novelty songs for Silly Saturday. Let's get into it. This is your first option.

the soundtrack to a particularly dark moment in one of my COVID lockdowns where I listened to this on repeat for a full day. I love it. I love it. The next track suggestion, it's Hurt Feelings.

0: you ever been asked?
1: A beautiful track from Flight of the Conchords. And then, of course, look, he's been circling these parts like a shark recently. We knew he was coming. We knew it. It was written the second that we announced that I was doing this segment. I knew it was. It was only a matter of time before he would drag his little ass into town. Yeah. I figured it's time to throw it in the mix. That is Crazy Frog. Those are your three options. You've got Tenacious D with Tribute. You've got Hurt Feelings from the Flight of the Conchords. And of course, Crazy Frog. Let me know, 0439757555, which one you want to hear on Silly Saturday. Right now, this is Angus and Julia Stone.

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When I was broke, heart cold at December. 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

Central C with Wagwan. You're listening to Triple J. It's Weekends with me, Jordan Barr, and it is, of course, Silly Saturday, baby. Let's go. You have been blowing up the text line, which has been really thrilling to see. At first, it was head-to-head between a couple of them. There was a clear third place straight away, unfortunately, but I feel like there's still plenty of opportunities in future Silly Saturdays for all of the contenders. It was neck and neck, but I can finally reveal to you the placings for Silly Saturday and tell you which song we'll be playing all out. In third place, a beautiful track with a beautiful sentiment and perhaps maybe a cure to this famed male loneliness epidemic.

Maybe you just need to get the fellas together and watch Made in Manhattan. Who knows? Who knows? Third place, a great track. Maybe next time. In second place, we have... Left a bit of tension there, like they do when they're revealing the winner of Australian Idol, you know what I mean? It's the same thing. It's the same stakes. Look, it's been a while since we've heard Axel F and Crazy Frog, but I feel like they will appear on Silly Saturdays in the future. So stress not if you texted in if you wanted to hear that, which means that, of course, the track that came in at number one on Silly Saturdays, is this bigger than the Hottest 100 now? I think so. Let's go. It's Tenacious D with Tribute.

This is the greatest and best song in the world. Tribute. Long time ago, me and my brother Kyle here, we was hitchhiking down a long and lonesome road. All of a sudden, there shined a shiny demon in the middle of the road. And he said,

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A whip crack went his rumpet tail, and the beast was done. He asked us,

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1: I didn't know I had that sneaky little outro there. I was just going to go to another song, but it really caught me off guard. Jack Black and Brother in Tow. You're listening to Triple J. That was Tribute by Tenacious D. We are going to get into some more music now. I've got a little bit of Ruby Fields lined up for you straight away. And thank you. There are a few people who texted in earlier who wanted to hear that track, but I think Clint was the first one. So thank you, Clint, for texting in, wanting to hear Tribute for Silly Saturdays. Let's go. Let's go probably isn't the right transition into this track, but this is Dinosaurs. Beautiful.

0: Woodlands.
1: Hemlock Springs with Girlfriend. Man, I love Hemlock Springs. So good. You also heard a little bit of Jem Casadaley with Speak Now and Boy Soda up the top with Chase Your Tail. You're hanging out with me, Jordan Barr. I'm going to be passing you on to Frankie Rothorn very soon. But right now, we need to get back into some music. This is Near Archives with Danger. I've also got some Rum Jungle with stuff from the feature album very, very soon. So stay tuned.

0: Triple J.
1: What's going on? Josh here from Rum Jungle. Our album Marginalia is the feature album all this week on Triple J. This next one you're going to hear is a song called Glass Top Suite. This one we did in our studio in Newcastle. That's where it was birthed, with the four of us with some acoustic guitars, some electric guitars, and it fell out into this song. So hope you guys enjoy it.

Spacey Jane with I Never See Her. Good morning, you're listening to Triple J. It's Weekends with me, Jordan Barr. We also had a little bit of Rum Jungle up the top from their feature album all this week. It's called Marginalia, and that track was called Glass Top Suite. I'm going to be getting out of here very, very soon and then passing on to Frankie Rosethorn. Also, got a little bit of Holly Hebe to play for you. She's going to be on tour from July 24th throughout the country. So go check out the Triple J Instagram for details, or Holly Hebe's Instagram as well if you want to see her live. Here she is now with Crying Your Eyes Out.

That was Hooligan Hefs. You're listening to Triple J. It's been Weekends with me, Jordan Barr, and I'm getting out of here. I hope you have a really beautiful Saturday. I'll be back on tomorrow morning. See you then. Love you. This is Velvet Trip.

0: Palmer with Triple J News. Elon Musk says he wants to make space travel possible for everyone after the SpaceX owner became the world's first trillionaire. The initial public offering on the NASDAQ stock exchange values SpaceX at almost $2.5 trillion. Mr. Musk says he doesn't want to limit space travel to an elite few.
1: You know, while the other aerospace companies, they build good rockets and everything, they were simply not pursuing the technology that's necessary to make life multiplanetary, to make Star Trek, to make the exciting science fiction futures that we've read about real.
0: There appears to have been a breakthrough in efforts to negotiate a peace deal between Iran and the United States. But as John Lyons explains, there are still a number of sticking points.
2: I don't think this is going to happen quickly. The Iranians are still saying that there's elements that are outstanding. And in fact, the US official who gave us a briefing here in Washington is also saying that, you know, there's an 85% chance, or even 75%, that this will be agreed to. So I think there are still key areas of difference. So, look, they're certainly getting closer. I don't think there's going to be any more military action in the short term. But as to how quickly a deal happens, we still don't know.
0: Indian investigators have given no timeline for a final report into one of the country's worst air disasters. More from Tim Wharton.
3: 12 months ago, an Air India Dreamliner crashed shortly after takeoff from Ahmedabad, claiming 260 lives in the worst global aviation disaster in a decade. As families of the victims press for answers on the first anniversary of the crash, India's Aircraft Accident Investigation Bureau says it has made significant progress, but it couldn't provide a timeline for the final report, saying it would only be issued after all investigation work is completed and the required international reviews are carried out.
0: Victoria's government says locals should be concerned about the relationship between the Coalition and One Nation ahead of the November state election. Last night, One Nation held a fundraiser in Melbourne, which attracted anti-racism protesters. Senator Pauline Hanson reportedly told those attending the fundraiser that she's willing to work with the Coalition to ensure Labor is voted out. Senior Government Minister Harriet Shing

0: says Victorians should be worried.
1: If in November they wake up to a Liberal One Nation coalition government, there will be immediately a cessation to so many of the programs and services that Victorians have relied upon.
0: And the Dolphins have climbed into the NRL's top four with a 48-10 humbling of the Sydney Roosters. That's the news right across Australia and online. If you're streaming, this is Triple J.

Just Churches. Not the Churches. Pretty sure the Churches are a different band. That's The Mother We Share. That one's coming up pretty soon. Hope you're having a good Saturday. We're going to just play some incredible tunes. New Olivia Rodrigo album out. We will hear some O-Rod eventually. Chat about that new album. Loving it. Loving it. Was rinsing it on the way here. Let's get into old Mervs right now. This one. Tether here on Triple J.

0: and Cheddar and Luca on Triple J Breakfast.
1: Oh, it's a big old week on Breakfast. 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
2: We love Pacific Avenue. Their last cover was totally iconic. What will they have for us on Friday? You'll be listening to find out. It's our second last week on Breakfast. We'll see you then.
0: Conchetta and Luca, weekday mornings from 6 on Triple J.

Fiji, flipping the beaches. Let's go. You know what? Happy Fiji flip. And their song's getting in the off-campus series, you know? Bit of traction because of that. Love that, you know? It's Frankie here with you on Triple J. Hope you're having a great Saturday. It's here on weekends. If you didn't catch it, the Tullamarines were in for a Like a Virgin yesterday. They covered The Chain from Fleetwood Mac.

0: choice of song. If you didn't know, the Tullamarines, it's actually their debut, like, a version. It's such a great start, you know. They've had so much success in this last year. In the Hottest 100 of 2025 in January, their song Running on Empty was placed onto it, and a lot of people really connect with that song, and they were on Breakfast with Luca and Concetta talking about Running on Empty.
1: I think we were very green and you're not able to, like, fund everything, and you've still got to work full-time jobs. So you're going, like, tour Thursday, Friday, Saturday, whatever, and straight back into full-time work, trying to readjust and then go straight back out again. And I think it was the first time doing that and figuring that out and going, like, oh my God, okay.
2: Totally.
3: Oh my God.
1: Yeah.
4: But now it's kind of, it seems to take on a new meaning every time we play it.
2: Yeah.
4: Because I see more and more how people are receiving it differently.
2: Totally.
4: It just matches up for them.
1: That's kind of the whole reason, you're right. Music is for people to connect to it. And, like, that was one that was just, you can see it connecting to people. And, like, that's, like, the whole reason you do it. And so when you see people, like, singing it back to you, you're just like, oh my God.
0: Coming up very soon, we're going to be hearing the Tullamarines' debut, like, a version, covering the Chain from Fleetwood Mac. That's just around the corner. Let's get into Tyler featuring Zara Larsson.
5: Deep

0: Yeah, you don't want to mess with it too much. But
1: nothing needs to change.
0: Yeah.
1: It's already a perfect song.
0: Yeah.
1: Thought it would happen.
0: Yeah.
1: So I didn't even have the expectation.
0: It's so cool. It's so cool.
1: I feel very lucky to have been asked.
0: Yeah.
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love that song from Raven Lanay. That one is Handel here on Triple J. You're listening to Weekends right now. It's Frankie Rosson here with you. Hope you're having a great Saturday. Before we heard from the Tullamarines with their debut-like a version covering Fleetwood Mac, The Chain.

Lots of great feedback for it. We have Yogi from Sydney texting in saying, okay, wow, these guys are killing it. No Mean to Feat, take on a Fleetwood Mac song with all the vocal harmonies. It is really a great, beautiful cover, a beautiful tribute, he'd even say. You can go check out that Like a Virgin on the Triple J website, YouTube app, and the socials. Let's get into a bit of Cult Shudder, Jords, Fortunes, and Don. This one, Siebes. Language warning, Triple J.

Pacific Avenue right there. That one, Tell Me It Ain't Over. It's Frankie here with you. You're listening to Triple J Weekends. I love this text from Sean in Box Hill. It says, I can't be the only one hearing a bit of One Direction in this Pacific Avenue song. Sean, I think you're actually right. It is kind of Midnight Memories coded, I'd say, some of Pacific Avenue songs. And if they were smart, they'd lean into it. They would. They would put on a hat and dance around, maybe some suspenders if they want to. Coming up, we've got some San Cisco.

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Bit of 7-Eleven. Let's get into Charli XCX. 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

Thank you.

0: Hey, Sarah Armour with Triple J News. The world's richest man, Elon Musk, has become even richer with the public offering of his company SpaceX, making him the first ever trillionaire. SpaceX shot up in value by nearly 20% after floating on the NASDAQ stock exchange in New York. Mr. Musk says he has big plans for the firm and wants to make life multi-planetary.
1: There are always problems on Earth. There are always things that we wish to be better, that we want to solve here on Earth, and we should solve them. But there also have to be things that get you excited about the future, that make you glad to wake up in the morning.
0: There are reports the American military has shot down more Iranian drones heading for the Strait of Hormuz, as both sides say a deal to end the war is closer than ever. Ali Crew has the latest.
2: The Reuters news agency is quoting unnamed officials as saying US forces have shot down multiple one-way attack drones that posed a threat to commercial traffic. It comes as Washington and Tehran cite progress on peace talks, saying a deal to end the fighting is expected within days. Iran's Foreign Minister Abbas Araghchi says the agreement will open up a second round of negotiations, focusing on Tehran's nuclear program and the removal of sanctions. He says the deal will also see Israel end its operations against Hezbollah and pull back from occupied areas of Lebanon, and that the Strait of Hormuz will remain under Iranian control.
0: A swimmer is in a critical condition after being bitten by a shark at a beach in Sydney's east. Emergency crews have been called to Coogee Beach, where members of the public pulled a woman in her 30s from the water. She is being treated for serious leg and arm injuries.

0: state election. The One Nation leader has also indicated she's willing to work with the Victorian Coalition to ensure Labor is ousted at the polls. State Health Minister Harriet Shing says Victorians should be concerned about the relationship between the Coalition and One Nation.
1: Every single day, the Premier is determined and focused, as every government MP is, on making sure that Victorian communities are heard.
0: And at the FIFA World Cup, the United States is up 3-0 over Paraguay at halftime in their opening game of the tournament in Los Angeles. Earlier, artists including Katy Perry, Future, Tyler and Lisa from Blackpink took to the stage during the US opening ceremony. That's the news. Right across Australia, you're listening to Triple J.

everyone. One of the first release singles from the new album, You Seem Pretty Sad for a Girl So In Love, which if you haven't heard it yet, it's an incredible piece of work. At first, you know, I saw her and Cameron Winter spotted out together and I thought, okay, maybe this is a PR stunt, but I think it's really cute. And now I'm like, I'm really happy for her. She can have him. She can have him because she is an extension of me after listening to that album. I think every girl's listened to it going, that is the most relatable thing I've ever heard. I hope her and Cameron are very happy, but she has to be very careful of those like sad artsy guys. They are exhausting to be with. It's exhausting. Frankie here with you. You're listening to Weekends on Triple J. Coming up, we've got Travis Scott with some Sticko Mode. Very fun. The Rubens, Goanna. Let's get into Jacquetine. This one, Tell Me. Triple J.

Yeah. I tried to show him. Yeah. Yeah. Yeah. Yeah. Yeah. Gone on you with the pick and roll. Younger flame, he in sicko mode.

0: Drake, number 3 on the Hottest 100 2018. We also heard The Rubens before and Jacatine with Tell Me. This week on Drive, Abby and Ty were talking about a viral online video of an AI kind of robot wearing a clown wig who has kicked a child in the stomach at a Chinese amusement park. And this park, and this led to a discussion of different ways you were winded as a child. And Sarah kicked it off.
1: Sarah in Canberra, you were 6 when you remember getting winded. Tell us what happened.
2: So it was Christmas morning and we're led outside and we've got this brand new trampoline and Mum and I went on there and jumped together and she did the dog act and double bounced me and I've come straight off into Dad's work trailer. Caught me right in the guts, first time being winded.
3: Oh my God. Getting double bounced by Mum.
4: Yep.
3: So funny.
1: Me as a parent in a nutshell. I'm going to be double bouncing my kid. How many times would you bring that up after the fact, Sarah? Do you still bring it up?
2: Oh, I haven't, but I should.
1: You should. I think just, you know, drop that bomb in the family group
3: There's
1: chat.
3: There's no expiry on that.
0: I was winded twice. I think in year 3, it was twice in 1 year. One of them was doing hurdles at lunchtime and I think I just got a hurdle in the gut. But I went to my teacher and I'd forgot the word for winded. So I went up to her and go, I've been wounded. She was laughing at me. I'm like, why is she laughing? Anyway, how I'm feeling, public figures, Triple J. If you have a story about you getting winded, text in to 0439 757.

0: Introducing the winner of Unearthed High 2026, Newcastle three-piece trophy wife. What would you say? Their mix of Indian post-punk is full of urgency, angular instruments and layered lyrics that really stick with you. We sent Conchetta and Luca up to Nui for the big reveal and the response was priceless.
1: You've just won!
2: This is pretty surreal. I don't think we can really believe it.
3: This is really crazy.
0: Now, they'll sit down with Genesis Owusu for a special one-off songwriting session. A huge congrats to Trophy Wife, Unearthed High's top of the class for 2026.
4: They are just the most deserving kids. They're incredible.
0: Hear their award-winning tunes, see the full surprise and get to know Trophy

0: dia ngulung kayak woi woi ra ada kokoro tuh dari malah cecet lah mereka perwala.
1: The wonderful drifting clouds here on Triple J. We also heard from Milky and More Grab, Just the Way You Are, and Public Figures before then with How I'm Feeling. It's Frankie here with you on weekends. I hope you're having a good Saturday. Let me know what you're getting up to at 0439757555. We have Chloe Parche's new one coming up, bit of Genesis Owusu as well. Right now it's Lizzie McAlpine with All Falls Down.

0: that right there is Chloe Parche with Knots here on Triple J, on tour currently. Oh my God, starts tonight. Really exciting. Chloe Parche right there was on Breakfast this week talking about her new EP.
1: Okay, this song is, I wrote it just on the acoustic guitar by myself, and then I brought it into the studio and I wanted it to feel like more me. I don't think that I'd ever really release like a acoustic song just acoustic.
2: Wow.
1: And we kind of just went crazy on it, and I had a lot of fun doing that. But it's just about warmth and comfort and like being happy. So
0: we just heard Chloe Parche's Knots. Go check out her new EP on tour right now. It's Frankie here. You're listening to Weekends. We have a live music montage coming up at 1 p.m. We've got Lorde, Teenage Dads, Barker, John Summon, Amy Shark on there. Let's get into Steve Lacy now. This is The Feeling.

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1: Get ready for some lighter and brighter days because Matt Corby is touring in June. The Tragic Magic singer is not the only honeyed vocal hitting the road. Our mate Greta Ray is coming along too. They'll be gigging from early to mid-June, so get in quick. If you're still craving more after Matt Corby, get around rising pop girly Chloe Parche. She'll be playing all-ages shows in intimate settings across Eora Sydney, The Ange in Brisbane and Nam Melbourne from June 14. So don't miss out.
0: You can check out more Aussie gigs on Triple J socials.

Fox Hill on the text line. Hearing this heart attack just made my week. And I'm not even joking. Sometimes it's little things. Yes, Sean. Glad to hear it. It's Frankie here with you for Weekends on Triple J. Coming up very soon, we do have the live music montage. And let me read out the list of these people who feature on the live music montage, the LMM. Lord, Teenage Dads, Barker, John Summit, The Temper Trap, and Silver Panda. That's one song. And Amy Shark to close it off with The Door. What else could you ask for? That one is coming up very soon. Right now, it's Baby Keem with Casino here on Triple J.

MKG, McGee. McGee, are you looking up? Here on Triple J. It's Frankie here with you. You're listening to Weekends right now. I just did a shout out from Sean in Box Hill, texted in saying regarding the song I just played before. And then turns out there's actually two Sean's from Box Hill who regularly text in. And the other Sean said, I just turned on the radio and heard a shout out to myself and was so confused. I didn't even know that either. I always thought it was the same person. So that's good to know about the Sean's in Box Hill. Right now, I have for you your live music montage for this Saturday. We're going to kick it off with Lord, Shapeshifter, recorded at the Rod Laver Arena in Melbourne. I saw this tour live, of course, the Virgin Tour. It was incredible. It was a concert that I was thinking about for months after it happened. A concert that makes you like re-listen to the entire album for the next month. I almost ran it too hard because listening back to it now, there's like that weird feeling of not nostalgia, but it just, because it wasn't even that long ago. It was like earlier, it was in January that I was running that album so much that it just takes me back to January. I'm like, wait, I'm not in January right now. I'm not in Adelaide, which is where I was. We're in January. Let's get Lord Shapeshifter. Here's your live music montage here on Triple J Weekends.

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1: Hey, Mob. Hey, it's feeling Larry Key country. Everybody, I want you to say

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1: Live from the Horden Pavilion in 2025, it's John Summit performing his remix of the Temper Trap's Sweet Disposition.

Here's Amy Shark live at Splendor in the Grass 2017 with her track Adore. You're on Triple J. Just gonna stand with my breath here.

Amy Shark live at Splendor in the Grass in 2017. That was your live music montage for this beautiful Saturday. We had John Summer, Temper Trap, Silver Panda before doing Sweet Disposition, and then Barker before then, Teenage Dads. Lord kicked it off with Shapeshifter. Hope you're having a good Saturday. Coming up, got a bit of Eka Vandal. Gracie Abrams right now with Hit the Wall. Here on Triple J.

0: with Abby and Tyrone on Triple J. She's been the name on everyone's lips and the artist on every DJ's USB. 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

Antidepressants, I got reasons. What? 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
1: Bing bong, baby, no money, right there. You're listening to Triple J. It's Weekends right now, and it's Frankie Rosalyn here with you. Coming up, we're going to hear from this week's feature album, Rum Jungle. So-

this week's feature album all week here on Triple J. We're going to be hearing this song Tuesday. And that one's not far away. But it's not Tuesday. It is a Saturday, and I hope you're enjoying it. Let me know what we're getting up to at 0439757555. I'm going to keep the songs going right now. It's Jack Harlow, Lovin' On Me.

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2: Benny from Rum Jungle here. Triple J is featuring our album Marginalia all this week. You're about to hear a song called Tuesday, which is kind of just about that feeling when you first meet someone that you fall kind of immediately, hopelessly in love with, and you can't even explain how you feel so strongly so quickly because it's really only a Tuesday. And you can hear the line, "Why do I love you? It's only Tuesday," ever so slightly on a talk box underneath the riff. So hope you enjoy.

this week's feature album, Marginalia from Rum Jungle. That was their song Tuesday here on Triple J. You're listening to Weekends right now. We also heard from Darcy Haven before with Wishbone and a bit of Jack Harlow, Lovin' On Me. Phil Fresh will be in pretty soon to take over, but you're listening to Frankie here on Weekends. Right now it's Arlo Parks. Get Go.

0: 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Do you know any, Phil is here in the studio.
1: Hey.
0: Can you name any artists who have named songs after themselves? I wonder if that's a thing.
1: My mind went to Beyonce, the album Beyonce, okay. But it's not a song. There's it's just the name of the album.
0: Yeah, so. There's lots of artists that do, I guess, a self-titled album.
1: Should I do one?
0: Can you release a song called Feel Fresh?
1: How would it sound? Do you want to just spitball something? Off the top. Come on, Frank, you're good at this.
0: Fresh. Fill it up my cup. And hey. Then I go to the bar and you know my stuff. And then we were just talking yesterday. If I'm this good at freestyling now, imagine me in 30 years.
1: Guys, you have no idea how good Frankie is. She's just being humble right now, but it's better than that. I promise you, it is so much better than that.
0: It's
1: She's
0: not,
1: killing
0: I'm
1: it.
0: Kidding.
1: Shush.
0: We have Ali Bada right now with Girly Bits. Feel Fresh shaking over for weekends.

What's good? What's good? What is goody? Man, that one finished off quickly. I'm Phil Fresh here with you on Triple J Weekends. That is the Avalanches featuring Jamie XX. It's called Every Single Weekend. Hey, you know where to find me. Every single weekend, I will be in the cut here at Triple J. You know what's going down. I'm here with you for the next 4 hours, man. Hey, last week we started off the Freshie World Cup. Hey, I gotta fill you guys in, man. You know what's going down. But matter of fact, let's just get into some more music, all right? I got KBD on the way. I got Ray on the way. Nothing But Thieves as well. But right now, let's do this one. Teen Jesus and the Gene Teasers. It's Go Waste My Time. You're on Triple J.

All the girls and the boys from the front to the back, put your hands in the air like a panic attack and get loose with it. Get loose with it. Get loose with it. Get loose with it. 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Get loose with it. Get loose.

0: And can I just say, God, it's good to be back in here. This is Triple J Weekends. That right there from Ray, it's called Joy. Hopefully, where you know, you got a little bit of joy from that song, wherever you're listening from, whatever it is you are doing. But look, I got to get into some serious business. Something amazing happened last week, all right? We asked the people to get involved for a little thing in regards to a certain cup. Of course, I'm talking about this.
1: And now, it's time for the Triple J Weekend's Freshie World Cup!
0: Oh, boy.
2: Let's go.
0: Yeah, that's right. The Freshie World Cup. The very first. All right, there are only 48 people in the entire world who are part of the Freshie World Cup. And it kicked off yesterday. Yes, yesterday was day one, the first games. So far, there have been four games that have gone down, all right? And we have gotten through some of them. The people who are in the tournament have been sent their emails. They've been given the stats. But if you're listening here, if you are just a spectator, you want to know what's going down, I'll tell you how it is right now, okay? Today, we saw USA play Paraguay. USA, represented by Emma in Carlton, they got the dub. Very bad news for Ian Adabo, country who was holding it down for Paraguay. We also had South Korea, represented by Lisa in Perth, beating Czechia. All right, sorry, Kelly and Port Macquarie, who looks after that? All right, Catalina in Sydney looking after Canada, drawing yesterday with Mandeep from Ipswich. He's gone for Bosnia and Herzegovina. And then the game won, all right, Mexico winning, defeating South Africa. Sorry to Dean in Brisbane, who goes for South Africa. But producer Ella holding it down for Mexico. I think that's really interesting. Ian, who is Team Paraguay, has actually gotten in touch with us. This is what Ian has to say. He has to say, I have to say, though, I am a bit disappointed with my boys from Paraguay, who 74 minutes into their first game are losing 3-1 to the Americans. I think it ended up being 4-1. Hopefully, they can get their act together and win their other two games. Yes, and that is what it's all about here at the Freshie World.

Cup. All right. Shout out to everyone involved. I will be keeping you guys updated with the results and the scores. You are listening to Triple J Weekends. Let's get back into the music. Some June Rats with Rat Bags. Producer L is a bit of a rat bag because... No, wait. Only because Mexico and she's with... Nah, okay. This is the song.

Samara Sin right there. You're on Triple J Weekends. We also heard from Isha Tiwari, Grimes with Oblivion, and then at the top, June Rats with Rap Bags. I'm Phil Fresh with you over the next 4 hours. And I'd like to think, you know, also obviously I just, you know, went over the results of the Freshie World Cup. I would like to think that we are a little family here on the weekends. Triple J Weekends, you know, we're all a community. You know, producer Ellie is in the family. Frank, Jordan, they're all in the family. You guys listening at home, you guys texting in, you're all part of the family. And I think as a family, we should all be open and honest with each other, maybe even more than we are right now. And I need you.

you to be both of those things when I ask today's question, which is, who's had the most cooked diet today? I'll start. This morning, I've had a coffee. I've had 4 pieces of toast with a chocolatey hazelnut spread on, lathered on as well. I've had a banana. And right now, I'm going through a big packet of chips. That is the bar that has been set for today's show. Who's had the most cooked diet? 0439-757-555. It could be for yourself. You could even nominate someone else. All right? It doesn't have to be your diet. Maybe, you know, it's your housemate or it's your partner or it's your dad. Nominate them as well. All right, and we can keep it anonymous if you want, but I want to stress that there is no judgment here, all right? I'm just curious. I also think that Saturdays, it's got to be like the worst day of the week for diet, you know what I mean? People are just pigging out. Maybe you had a big Friday night, you know, maybe you got, you know, plans, you got a birthday, you got a barbecue, whatever it is, you're eating whatever today, and I'm just curious. I just want to know where we are all at. 0439-757-555. Who's had the most cooked diet today? That is how we roll here on Triple J, because we are a damn family. Let's get back into the music. Prosper and Clone right now. It's called Free Your Mind on Triple J.

Bloody McLeod. It's called Sunburnt here on Triple J Weekends. Phil Fresh is my name. I'm here with you for your Saturday afternoon. Today's question, who's had the most cooked diet today? All right. And we are, you know, we're keeping a, you know, no judgment over here. You know, I'm not judging anyone's diet. Okay. Because I've started the question and, you know, the bar has been set by me. Coffee, 4 pieces of toast, a banana, and now a big packet of chips. That is the bar that has been set by me. I ask you guys to get in touch, 0439757555, whether it is, you know, your own diet or if it is someone else's diet. You know, you want to nominate someone else that you know. Jane has gotten in touch. Jane says, banana, bacon and egg roll with cheese on a brioche bun. Oh, yum. And now just half a bag of chippies. Tonight will be a rendang curry. Jane, that sounds pretty fine. That sounds pretty nice, actually. That is actually the opposite of what we are after today. That is too nice. I want to get to the good stuff, like this text that has come through saying, today I ate cheesy chips in the shower. Now, what are we doing? Cheesy chips in the shower. Hey, I said I wasn't going to judge, but so far that might have been the bar. That might be the bar there. Otherwise, it's someone who's nominated their sister saying this. My sister eats so many bags of salt and vinegar chips, it makes her mouth peel. She eats up to 2 party-sized packets a week. Hey, man. Party up. Party up to that sister right there. All right. If you reckon you got a cooked diet today, text in 0439757555 is the number. I've got a classic from Flight Facilities coming up after this. Right now, some Sly Withers. This one is called Look Down. Here on Triple J.

0: don't want to mess with it too much. But
1: nothing needs to change. Yeah. It's already a perfect song.
0: Yeah.
1: I never thought it would happen.
0: Yeah.
1: So I didn't even have the expectation.
0: That's so cool. That's so cool.
1: I feel very lucky to have been asked.
0: Yeah.
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Layla Ibrahimi, I'm Sorry Maria is the name of that one. You're on Triple J Weekends. It's Phil Fresh with you. Asking you guys who's had the most cooked diet today. 0439 757 555. So far, the number one spot is held by a texter who said that they had cheesy chips in the shower. All right, that is currently number one. I'm seeing some more get involved. And I'm glad that, you know, we are, you know, more people are getting involved because, you know, it's good for us to get to know each other and be honest and open with each other. For example, Toby, who texted in saying, I've had three instant two teaspoon instant coffees. How many times do you say instant? And also five beers. That's the most Australian thing I've heard in my life. What about someone texting in and nominating their three-year-old toddler? That toddler has eaten this. Half a peanut butter and jam sandwich, a bite of cheese slice, a chocolate he found on the ground, a sip of bath water, and finally, half a chicken nugget. He's eaten more than me, I think. You know, I really enjoy that. Is it the most cooked thing? You know, the only cooked thing about that I would say is the bath water. Not sure if anyone else is going to have that in their diet. So I'm happy to, look, I'll write it down. I don't know if it's going to be enough to knock off the cheesy chips in the shower, but time will tell. Text in, who's had the most cooked diet? 0439 757 555 is the number. And shout out to that baby. Oh, toddler. Shout out to that toddler. Stop drinking the bathwater, man. Right now, Dochi.

Kid Laroi, right there with pieces of his deluxe version of the album. Before I forget, you're listening to Triple J Weekend Arvos with Phil Fresh. That is my name. Also, the thing about Kid Laroi, an Unearthed Thai Finalist from 2018. Earlier this week, we found out who the winner was for 2026. Shout out to Trophy Wife. I've actually got some music from Trophy Wife coming up for you shortly. We've also got music from Slater, Champagne Puppy, the Iceman himself, Drake as well. It comes up after this one from Holly Hebe. She'll be on tour next month as well. Get your tickets at the Triple J website. You're on Triple J.

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0: Slater right there with Beat Up Chanel on Triple J Weekend. Slater will be in the country this August. Head to the Triple J website to find out where you can catch her. Also, any artist, any international artist, whether they're local, whatever, festivals, we've got the goods for you on the Triple J website. Also, on the Triple J website, you can catch a nice little video of Conchetta and Luca from Triple J Brekkie surprising this year's Unearthed High winners from Newcastle, Trophy Wife. Yes, another year of Unearthed High in the books. Congratulations to Trophy Wife up in Newcastle. The video is really dope. There's a nice article on the Triple J website too. If you want to find out more about them, check it out there. But let's play the song that won them the comp, and I'll let the team introduce it themselves.
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2: Our dream band to collaborate with would probably be King Gizzard and the Lizard Wizard. Me and Rex saw them live in Unreal. Sydney, and they were really, really cool, and Rex cried a little bit. That's all right, though.
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3: We wrote this song to sort of destigmatize a lot of the conversations around toxic masculinity. Thanks for listening. We'd love to hear your thoughts.

New drop from Becca Hatch right there. Came out this week. It's called Daylight Robbery. You heard it here on Triple J Weekends. I'm Phil Fresh with you. Becca Hatch, man, that is two. She's two for two with the new singles. A name to keep an eye out for. I reckon she's going to have a big year, much like this next artist I'm about to play, who actually stepped in to the Leica Virgin Studios for the very first time from Adelaide. The Tullamarines, they stepped in and they joined Concetta and Luca on Triple J Breakfast to do an original and also a cover of, man, a pretty well-known song by a pretty well-known band. I'm talking about Fleetwood Mac, The Chain. Come on now. Philly Knicks. Freshie Knicks in the building. Yesterday it was the Tully Knicks. The Tully Mac. Shut up, Phil. The Tullamarines. They came through. They did an original and a cover. If you haven't seen the video, check it out on our YouTube page. But if you, if you haven't heard it yet, I'll play it for you right now. Let me know your thoughts too. 0439-757-555. From Like a Virgin yesterday, the Tullamarines with The Chain.

Yes, Boon right there with Best I Found. Before that, we also heard from Georgia Smith, What's Done Is Done. And then at the top, this week's Like a Version from the Tullamarines covering Fleetwood Mac's The Chain.

That's a great song, huh? And a solid Like a Virgin 2, I'll say. Again, check it out on the Triple J YouTube. Check out their original 2. And you can also go behind the scenes and Like a Virgin on the Triple J YouTube account. This is Triple J Weekends with Phil Fresh. And look, today's question is, who's had the most cooked diet today? All right, still getting some crazy texts. But again, there is no judgment here. All right, currently in the lead, it is a tie between someone who had cheesy chips in the shower and also the three-year-old toddler who had a chocolate on the ground, a cheese slice, and also a sip of bath water. So if you think you've had some, your diet today is just as bad as that, or you want to nominate someone else, text in 0439-757-555. Someone texted in saying, I've had a Hydrolite. And you know what? I know exactly what kind of night you had. All right, text through. Who's had the most cooked diet? Right now, some Violet Grohl on Triple J.

Edema. Sunday night at 7, live at the Wireless on Triple J.

New music from Adela right there. It's called Red Bottoms. You heard it here on Triple J Weekends. I'm Phil Fresh with you. Getting some more cooked diets for your Saturday afternoon. Alison and Wonga texted in saying, I've had a large chocolate sundae and a large coffee frappe. No judgment, guys. Come on now. This is the game today, actually. And you know what? If I don't know if that tops, you know, it takes off the cheesy chips in the shower. But I think it's worth acknowledging. Keep them coming on 043-975-7555. Coming up very soon, I will be playing a little bit of the Friday mix. If you missed it on Triple J Lunch yesterday, I got you. But let's do some local ones. From Melbourne, this is Robert Baxter and Sweat Baby. It's called Icy on Triple J. My baby's like a

0: just keeps going.
1: Genesis Owusu right there for your Saturday afternoon. It's Triple J Weekends. I'm Phil Fresh with you. And right now, I'm going to get into the Friday mix. Just a little sample of what you may have missed if you weren't tuning in on Friday lunch yesterday. This week, for the Friday mix, it was Alex Hosking coming out of Adelaide. She's been busy, you know, working behind the scenes, producing for some of your favorite artists over the last few years. But now she's coming through. She's just getting started. She's just put out a debut solo track called On Fire. All right. It's on Triple J on Earth. Leave a little review if you wish. And she also has a couple upcoming tour dates too. But let's just do it right away, just so you can get a real picture of like what you can expect from Alex Hosking and her new, and I guess, you know, whatever music she drops in the near future. Let's do the Friday mix from her. This is on Triple J.

Little sample right there for you on your Saturday afternoon of the Friday Mix. Shout out to Caitlin Crabb of The Mix Up for hooking that one up. You can catch on The Mix Up tonight, but that Friday Mix courtesy of Adelaide's Alex Hosking. Again, just put out a debut solo track. It's called On Fire. You can check it out on wherever you stream music. Also on the Unearthed website too. And she's got a few dates where you can catch her live in the flesh. All right. She'll be in Perth on the 19th of June, which is next week, July in Adelaide at the Bird and Hand Winery, and then also playing Winter Glow Festival in August as well. So check it out. If you want to catch the full one, it goes for half an hour. You can check that out on the Triple J website or the Triple J app. I'm Phil Fresh. You are listening to Weekends. We got music from Violent Soho coming up in a little bit. You know the one I'm talking about too. I didn't even got to say it. Whatever song you thought of right now when I said Violent Soho, yeah. It's that one. It's coming up in two songs time right now. Let's do this one from Panal on Triple J.

They were inseparable through their 20s, a friendship so strong they laughed about being soulmates. So when Katie died suddenly during COVID years ago, Grace's life fell apart.

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tell you what, all right? This guy, Solly, S-O-L-L-Y, allergic to a bad song. That is something right there. It's a new one. It's called Fair Dinkum. It also features The Breakfast Road, Church, and Zion Garcia. I mean, what are we doing? The 4-minute sample in there? Come on, man. You only got 5 minutes. I got to stop singing on the radio. This is Triple J Weekends with Phil Fresh. Hope wherever you are, whatever it is you're doing, maybe you're headed out somewhere, you're enjoying your Saturday. I'm going to keep the vibes going, all right? We got some Maiden Lane. Oh, speaking of good music, Maiden Lane. Good golly. Maiden Lane, they got good music. I got a track of theirs in 2 songs time. Plus, this week's feature album from Rum Jungle, Got Time. That comes out very soon too. But speaking of feature albums, this was last week's feature album from Maisie Peters. This one's called Questions on Triple J.

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1: Hello everyone, Fraser here from Rum Jungle. Our new album, Marginalia, is the feature album all week on Triple J. This next song's called Got Time, and it's about taking it easy, realising that you do actually have some time. So sit back and enjoy.

feature album this week here on Triple J from Rum Jungle. It's called Got Time. That is the lead track off of it. You've been hearing it all week, and for good reason. I mean, you heard that right there. What a way to settle in to your Saturday night here on Triple J Weekends. They're also on tour, just kicked up a few days ago in New Zealand, but they're also going to be back in the country, hitting Brisbane, Sydney, Melbourne, Perth, Adelaide, and Hobart, alongside Sleeperzoid and Local the Neighbour. To find out details and how you can get hands on those tickets, check out the Triple J website. Hey, also, if you haven't been to a live, you haven't seen any live music this year, come on, man. All right, we're getting to the halfway point of the year. If you haven't done it already, do yourself a flavor. Get out there, touch some grass, listen to some music, get down with it, all right? Look, let's get into someone right now who has put out his debut album this year, also inspired the Great Goofy Beat-Off on Triple J Drive with Abby and Tyrone. I'm talking about YNG Marta. This one's Real Geek.

0: UK rapper Dave is lighting up arenas all across the country. Known for his lyricism and striking storytelling, you won't want to miss his long-awaited Aussie Sprint, which kicks off mid-June, starting in Meanjin, Brisbane. You'll want to get in quick, though, because these shows wrap up on June 27th.
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new Tobias here on Triple J Weekends. It's called Stay With Me Through the Night. Can I get a little aww in the chat? Thank you very much. This is Triple J Weekends with Phil Fresh. We also heard from Old Mervs just before, Maggie Rogers with Alaska. Real ball knowers will know that clip of Maggie Rogers selling that song to, or not selling, but singing rather, that song to Pharrell Williams in studio. Classic. Classic internet video right there. Look, not long to go before I pass it over to Latifah T for House Party tonight. So let's get the vibes going. Let's up the tempo just a little bit. Young Franco, Charlotte Plank. This is called Peaches on Triple J.

It's called The Cure. Also dropped new album yesterday that I have yet to get into. I'll be honest with you, I haven't heard. I'm not really an O-Rod fan. I'm not a hater, but I haven't really gotten around to checking out, you know, the full discography of the stuff. Haven't checked out the new album, but I've been told on multiple occasions, you better listen to this damn album. So maybe I'm gonna do that. That's my homework from now until next week. But this is Triple J Weekends. I'm Phil Fresh with you. One more hour with me before I get out of here. So we're gonna get you G'd up for House Party with Latifah T. I've got some Amine coming up for you. I've also got your number four on the Hottest 100 of 2025. Talking about Play Lunch, Keith, that comes up after this one from Memphis LK. Yo, this one right here, this is the Euro summer track, all right? Especially if you're not even going to Europe this summer. Turn your speakers up. It's called Out My Buddy on Triple J.

And little did we know we had just started World War III. 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
0: 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His eyes were locked dead

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That's timeless right there. It's Triple J Weekends, Feel Fresh. Taking you back a few years, 2024, I want to say. Leon Thomas, Mutt. Still a great song. Just when you thought, you know, I haven't heard that song in a minute. I wanted to play it out because this boy is in the country. I think he's in Melbourne tonight. He'll be in Sydney next week. And it's just, oh, he's just having a moment. If you haven't heard that album too, very good stuff. So I just had to, you know, one time for the one time, play some good music. And I'm going to continue to do that as we get you through to 6 o'clock, which is House Party with Latifa T. All right. I got some local ones. You know, if you like that kind of soul, that kind of R&B spot, I think you might be into Miles Naoutou from Brisbane. He sits in that realm as well. Nice little pocket there. That'll come up in 3 songs' time. It's his song called Closer. We've also got Raven Lane, who, you know, while she can kind of do it all. Similar to a Leon Thomas. She can do R&B, she can do soul, but she can also do like a bit of punk and a bit of grunge. And that comes up after this from Lucky. This one's called Biting Heels on Triple J.

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0: I'll be spinning your favorite dance anthems. Some iconic throwbacks. An unexpected gem. And every week from 7 p.m, we have Queer O'Clock, where we showcase the best from new LGBTQIA plus artists.
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Miles Nau to ladies and gentlemen from Brisbane. That's his song called Closer. I told you guys it's in this soul pocket. It's reflective, especially as the sun goes down here on Triple J weekends. I hope you enjoyed it as much as I did in the studio. We also heard Claro with Bags, Raven Lene with Handle as well. And coming up in a little bit, I got some live music for you from Beyond the Valley late last year. From Kedama. Yes, you're going to be hearing the sounds of the live performance, the live set from the boy in two songs' time. So stick around. We've also got Eka Vandal, and right now this is Maya with Claws.

Live from beyond the valley late last year in Victoria, that is Ketama with Yosemite. Tomorrow night on Triple J, we do a little thing called Live of the Wireless. You can catch the full set here on Triple J tomorrow night. Right now, this is Weekends with Phil Fresh. And coming up in 2 songs time, I've got a song that is genuinely, I was about to say top five. I don't think it's top five, but it's definitely top 10 songs of all time in my library from Solange. It's called Losing You. That comes up right after this one from Dice, who will be on tour starting August. So not too long to go. Check out the Triple J website to see where you can cash these guys. But this is Dice with Cooler. You're on Triple J.

Yeah, I don't want to act like I'm a mad selector, but those two songs to finish off the show. Come on, man. What a way. Strong finish too. Obviously, Solange before with Losing You. And then that right there from the UK, Matilda Mann. It's called The Fig Tree. Ugh. Positivity. And I hope wherever you are, whatever you're doing, you're feeling that positivity. I got to get out of here, but I'll be here same time, same place tomorrow. Don't touch the dial. Don't even think about touching the dial. The TVT coming up next with Triple J House Party. Janaba to get you there. I'll see you tomorrow. Bye.

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4: Yes, sir. My name is Latifa T. Welcome to House Party on your Saturday night. Big shout out to my toko, Feel Fresh, for holding it down for the last few hours and passing the baton to me so we could keep the Saturday energy flowing. I have 4 hours of mixes for you tonight that I'm so excited to play for you. Lots of new music in the mix, some Fake Mink, some Drifting Clouds, some Throwback Flume, some new Avalanches. Oh my God, there's so much music to get through tonight, so I may as well just freaking get to it in 1 second though, because I want to ask my signature question tonight. Are you raging or are you saging? Hit me on that text line 0439 757 555. And if you're new around here, are you raging as in are you headed to the clubs, are you celebrating a friend's birthday, your girlfriend's hen do, or are you saging, you know, rugged up with your Uggies on and a cute cat curled up on your lap, chilling with a lasagna in the oven? Whatever you're doing, hit me on that text line for a shout out. And in the meantime, I have this new song that I'm really excited to play for you from Drifting Clouds. It's like, it's giving Blinding Lights energy. This song kind of like dips into that 80s synth energy in like a really glorious way. Let me know what you think. This is Rarandaha, Drifting Clouds.

0: Hamilton Mamritin, like it Randall. All my girl wondered my game. And I'm young all my oil and a couple of the real Mara. It Marka Prawala.
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3: Gentlemen.

his newest album, featuring Georgia Smith and Amaray, two of my favourite female vocalists, period. In the Night is the name of this song. We also heard some Fake Mink, Blow the Speaker, and Chasing Status with Stormzy, Backbone. Don't tell me I don't do nothing for you, because I'll be chopping it up and mixing it up for you right here on House Party with Latifah T. Big shout outs to Rodney on the text line, who said, being a little boring, cooking dinner on the barbecue at the Staff Oval, but is it cool to have the J's tinkling in the background? Hell yeah, it is, Rodney. This one's for you. It's called Dog and Me on Triple J.

Meta and Buddy just there on Teen Scene. I love Meta's voice so much. If you are interested in listening to more of her music, M-A-E-T-A is the name. Kendrick Lamar in before with Squabble Up and Miss Kanina Dog in Me. My name is Lativa T. This is House Party. And right now we are about to get into some Chance the Rapper. If you have started sipping on a certain beveragino, this song is for you. And you'll know what I mean when I play it out. Shout out on the text line to Paul in Ballarat, who's been at work all day doing some cooking and relaxing, listening to Triple J. Well, this one might just burst through your speakers, Paul, so keep an eye on that. And hope

hope your tea is tasty. This, by the way, is the Mr. Carmack and Swindell remix. Found this gem on SoundCloud many years ago, but it's still a gem that I love throwing in my mixes. So let's get to it. Some Avalanches and Jamie XX up next. Shut up.

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1: Well, it's all over.

all times of the year. In fact, so many years go by where I don't clock it to 21st of September and I miss the opportunity to blast that Earth, Wind & Fire classic into my eardrums. But that right there is the Legend of Korra remix. And in before, we had a new one from the Avalanches featuring Jamie XX. Every Single Weekend is the name of that one. My name is Latifah T. This is House Party and Joanna and Tara are heading to Jungle Giants in Bros tonight. They said, please play something from their new album. Joanna and Tara, I got you sorted after this mix. In fact, if you want to start thinking about your requests, hit me on their text line 0439 757 555. This is Flume with the Holo Logic 1000 remix.

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1: You don't wanna let no sucker look you in your eyes, huh? Better show them eyelashes. You love what you do with a pass. Ooh, that shit attracts.

I remember watching her on Popstar Academy when they were selecting the members of Cat's Eye on that Netflix TV show, and watching Adela and thinking she is so phenomenal. I don't understand how she didn't end up in the group, but if you didn't follow her after the show, she is now the artist that just gave you that song KGB, and she's a pop star and she's an icon, and I'm truly obsessed with her. In before that, we had her with Slide, the Vore Miami bass flip, and the Logic 1000 remix Hollow of Flume and Emma Louise. We are about to get into this Rufus Du Sol Bloom classic, You Are Right, closing off with some Effers and Cosmos Midnight here on House Party with Latifah T.

Cosmos Midnight have been absolutely pumping out the tunes, and I would know because my name is Lativa T. And yes, I host House Party, but I also host a show on a Friday night called Doof, where we cover the latest and greatest in Australian dance music. Love, love, love that song. It's 45 on Triple J, and it is time right now to jump into your requests. And true to my word, I'm going to play something right now for Joanna and Tara, who are heading to the Jungle Giants tonight. They said, please play something from their new album, and I've got to play this one. It's my favorite. It's A Moment Like That, and it's so quintessentially Jungle Giants in its energy and flavor. You'll know exactly what I mean when I hit play, so let's get to it. You're on Triple J.

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Leeds-based duo Prosper are celebrating their debut album, Free Your Mind, with an exclusive mix full of anthemic dance bangers.

My name is Latifah T, and it is time for another mix. But this ain't no ordinary rodeo, my friends. This is a time and place that I like to call Queer O'Clock, where we call into line some of the best LGBTQIA plus artists to share their artistry, their music, their stories, their love. And tonight, I've got some new ones twisted in there, some new Kehlani, Teen Jesus and the Gene Teasers, and also a new one from Kelela, which I'm really excited about. But we also have some throwbacks, some Billie Eilish, Tuvalu, some Rina Sawayama, and some G-Flip in there for good measure. It's going to be a really fun mix. We're going to start off from the world of Zorb, that is Psycho's latest album. This is all

Oh my god, I freaking love this song. Lolly Young, One Thing on Triple J from her latest album. Although she has been cooking and creating new music with artists like James Blake, one of my favorites. That has me excited, I'll tell you that much. Billie Eilish in before with Therefore I Am, and Lil Nas X with a throwback Montero, Call Me By Your Name. My name's Latifah T, this is House Party, and I want you on 0439 757 555 to tell me tonight, are you raging or are you saging? Hit me up with all your Saturday night plans for a shout out here on Triple J. And up next, we've got some Chella and some Ukulele. Rhymes unintentionally, but there you go. Triple J.

Nothing like some disco tits, blue lips by the one and only Tuvalu. She just dropped some new music last week that I played for you, but I wanted to throw it back to some disco tits because why the hell not? New Kalila though, Lincoln B is the name of that one. And Cool to Be Queer up top by the one and only Chella. My name's Latifah T. We're about to get into some Claro, but shout out to Tara who just gorged on Korean barbecue with the fam heading home to Sage. And Jack who is also saging. They said painted my nails, playing Pokemon and having a wine while the girlies dry. Jack and Nam, big love to you. This one goes out to you.

Miss Sawayama is in the building, ladies and gentlemen, and they thems around the country tuning in and possibly around the world. That was Rina Sawayama with SXS and Muevelo by Carly Uchis to get your hips grinding in a circular motion. We're going to tap in with some Aussie goodness right now. This is Dizzy Days with Over and Over. And after that, if you want an R&B sing-along, I mean, look no further than Kehlani and Folded. I freaking love that song. We're gonna get it on your airwaves here on Queer O'Clock with me, Latifah T, on Triple J.

We are currently rocking out on Triple J. It's Queer O'Clock here on House Party. My name is Lativa T, and we've only got a handful of songs to go, but we are keeping with this rock energy, at least for a couple more songs. Girl in Red here with You Stupid Bitch. Love being able to say that on the airwaves. And Team Jesus and the Gene Teasers in before this with Go Waste My Time, as well as some R&B sauce from the one and only Kehlani. Go listen to her self-titled album if you haven't already. But hey, my name is Lativa T, and I'm here to tell you, get your queer request in on 0439 757 555. Whatever you're itching to hear, if it's loud and queer, we'll pop it on the airwaves for you. Some G Flip up next. Triple J.

ethereal, airy, all the goodness bundled into a song by Wafia. It's Nosebleed on Triple J. And then before that, rocking out, glitching out, 100 Gecs with Hollywood Baby. My name is Lativa T. This is Queer O'Clock right here on House Party, where we are getting into the best of the LGBTQIA plus community in music. And Tara in Nam, Melbourne, text in on 0439 757 555 saying, can I please request a Troye Sivan throwback to my. Tara, I am the request wish fairy and your wish has been granted.

0: Introducing the winner of Unearthed High 2026, Newcastle three-piece trophy wife. What would you say? Their mix of Indian post-punk is full of urgency, angular instruments and layered lyrics that really stick with you. We sent Conchetta and Luca up to Nui for the big reveal and the response was priceless.
1: You've just won!
2: This is pretty surreal. I don't think we can really believe it.
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0: Now, they'll sit down with Genesis Owusu for a special one-off songwriting session. A huge congrats to Trophy Wife, Unearthed High's top of the class for 2026.
4: They are just the most deserving kids. They're incredible.
0: Hear their award-winning tunes, see the full surprise and get to know Trophy Wife on the Unearthed website. Deep down you want me. I
5: know you do. My name's Lativa T. It's time that we get into another mix, and this one is a doozy. Lots of dance classics in here. Pardon me. I've got some Glue Bicep. I've got Drop the Pressure by Milo, which might not be a familiar title to you, but as soon as we get into it, you're going to know exactly what I'm talking about. And I've also got some maybe lesser known names for you. Body Sync, Meta, Ovomono. Real legends in the dance scene though, and I'm excited to share them, spread them on a silver platter for you, and get your playlist looking fresh and crispy. Let's start though by asking you the signature question. Are you raging or saging? 0439 757 555. Hit me on that text line.

Timeless. It's the name of Kate Renata's latest album, and it's also perfectly the word to describe Kate Renata's music. It's timeless. This one is with Raven Lane, and it's called Video on Triple J. We also heard some Azalea Banks and some Tyler and Zara Larson. My name is Lativa T. You're locked into House Party on your Saturday night. Want to give a shout out to Paul in Ballarat. For tea tonight, he made a pepper steak with pepper gravy. Loving the tunes. Keep it up. Paul, I'm loving your tea time. Delicious. And Chris and Lismore, Raging to the Bay mixes. Shout out to you too, Chris. We're going to get into something from Ovomono now. I love them so much. This is Cold Blooded, chasing it up with some Benny.

We are definitely in our dance bag right now. Getting into this one from Carlo. This is Faster on Triple J. I saw her perform, I think it was last year, in Darwin at a festival, and she absolutely captivated the audience. In before this, Meta and Sam Gallatry with Darling Drive. I actually interviewed Sam a little earlier in the year when he was here on tour. And Benny in before that with Sad Boy. My name's Lativa T. We're going to keep the energy coming with some Body Sync, some Milo, and some Bicep. A classic called Glue from there. A classic called Glue from their album called Bicep by the very same name. You're listening to House Party with me, Lativa T, on Triple J.

You know this song. You love this song. It's Bicep with Glue on Triple J from their self-titled album, Bicep. And before this, Milo with Drop the Pressure, a song that you might not know the title of, but you always can recognize immediately as soon as you hear it. And in before that, a new one from Body Sync called Our World from their album Radioactive. My name's Lativa T. You're listening to House Party and you're in the mix with me. And I know that the Jungle Giants are playing tonight. So if you're headed to their concert, I've got a little treat for you from their new album, Experiencing Feelings of Joy, and we're going to do just that.

This is House Party on Triple J, and we are about to get into this one from Confidence Man called Damaged Goods. Something you should know about me is I also host a show on a Friday night called Doof, which is all about Australian dance music. So I really kind of am the expert when it comes to Aussie dance goods. And for the final three tracks of this mix, I've got some Confidence Man, some new Kobe D, and some Charlotte Plank with Jiggets. Getting our Aussie dance fix in. And it's time to open up the request line to 0439 757 555. What are you itching to hear? Let me scratch that itch for you, give you the aux cord, plug it into your phone and spin something for the nation. Let me know here on Triple J.

Jiggets and Charlotte Plank, Car Crash is the name of that song, and it's such an earworm. That melody gets stuck in my brain every time I hear it, and I just can't shake it out of my noggin. Kobe Dean before that with Aim for the Stars, surging with energy, and Confidence Man up top with Damaged Goods. My name is Latifa T, this is House Party, and it is time to get into your requests. You've been hitting me on 0439 757 555. I'm going to squeeze as many as I can in, but we'll start off with Millie in Tasmania, who said, I'm really loving and feeling the new Georgia Smith track, What's Done Is Done. Can you please give it a spin? Millie, your wish is my command. Let's go. This is What's Done Is Done, Triple Gem.

0: don't want to mess with it too much. But
1: nothing, needs to change.
0: Yeah.
1: It's already a perfect song.
0: Yeah.
1: Thought it would happen.
0: Yeah.
1: So I didn't even have the expectation.
0: It's so cool. It's so cool.
1: I feel very lucky to have been asked.
0: Yeah.
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Hello, hello. We are in our final hour of the show. My name is Lativa T. This is House Party. And right now we're about to get into a segment called Around the World, where we take a trip globally and tap into the very best in international dance music. And do I squeeze some Aussie goodness in there? Of course I do. I'm only human. And look, I'm looking over the track list of this mix, and we've got everything from Peggy Goo to Duke Dumont, some Duvel 19, some Eliza Rose, and some Aussie goodies in there too from X Club, Bag Raiders, and right here, the Kid Laroi. This is from the deluxe version of his latest album, and this song is called Pieces. It's just in that sweet, sweet 118 BPM that's going to get you dancing. So let's do it. You're on House Party on Triple J.

long way out from Shooting Stars, but it's just as tasty. Bag Raiders here with Never Forget, the club mix. We also heard Turn On The Lights, the Remy Oz Bounce remix of the Fred Again and Swedish Mafia banger, and the Kid Laroi with Pieces Up Top, easing us into this mix for Around The World here on House Party with me, Latifah T. We are going to get into some Bauer, some Prosper, and some Peggy Goo. But first, I want to give a big, big shout out to the sweetest person on the text line. They said, "Greetings, Queen Latifah T. Despite the rain, I'm optimistic because I finished my first semester of uni and I'm saging at home with my cute partner and cat. Much love for you, DJ." I don't know who you are, but this is a wonderful reason to celebrate, and we're going to keep the energy up for you with this dance music right here. Big, big love and congratulations on finishing your first semester. Hell yeah.

song that took the world by storm and still absolutely goes off. Peggy Goo, it goes like na na na on Triple J. And I know that we are in, you know, in winter right now, but there's something about this song that is so summery and so like invigorating and breathing with life. In before this, Prosper and Clooney with Free Your Mind, that's a freshie, and some Bauer in before with Heart, Heart, Heart. 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

When I hosted The Nudge last year, a program all about international dance music, I came across this artist, Duvelle 19, spelled D-O-U-V-E-L-L-E 19. And this is their track, Find A Way. I am so obsessed with their production. So unique in what they bring to the table. And before this, Gafachi with Tro-Tro, the Chrono remix. Some really nice global sounds in the mix here, and some Duke Dumont up top as the cherry on top of our listening Sunday. But it's not Sunday, it is Saturday. You're listening here on House Party with me, Lativa T, as we go around the world and take a dip into the best international dance music. Up next, I've got some Eliza Rose, and then we're going to get into some Aussie goodies from Dean Turnley and X Club, because it's my segment and I can throw some Aussie goodies in there if I want to. 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

The duo out of Brisbane goes by the name X Club and brings you masterpieces of dance music just like this. Stay With Me is the name of this song. And in before that, Dean Turnley with Actin' Tough. It's got the remix treatment from ABC and More Grab as well. And it's really the gift that keeps on giving musically. We're going to end this mix with some Skrillex, some Prof Stranger and Lisa Krover. This is your final chance to get your requests in on 0439 757 555. As we say goodbye to House Party for another week and get into mix-up land, you're with me, Lativa T, in the mix. House Party.

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Like devils.

This one hits you in the heart and pounds through your speakers. Skrillex, Dylan Brady and Caroline Polachek with Hit Me Where It Hurts X right here on Triple J House Party, ending off Around the World for another week. My name's Latifah T and it is time to throw straight to your request on 0439 757 555. And Chris from Lismore, loyal listener, I have seen your text and I'm going to get straight into your request. It is Don't You Worry Child by Swedish House Mafia. A song that every time you hear it, just it brings back so much nostalgia and childhood joy in my brain. Like this song, I can imagine myself like singing at the top of my lungs in the back of a car. So I'm going to give you the chance to do that right now here on Triple J.

Kaylin Crabb on Mix Up tonight, where I'll be joined by four international and local legends on the decks for one big throwdown, including the second set from our June resident, Sweden's DJ Seinfeld, who'll be dipping into soulful house and disco selections. 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
1: Wow, Kaylin Crabb is the chef, and that menu she's just serving up for you tonight on Mix Up is just delectable. Stick around in just a minute's time. We're going to get into Mix Up. But hey, my name's Lativa T. Thank you so much for listening to House Party on your Saturday. Going to leave you with some Genesis Owusu. I'll catch you next week on Doofin' House Party. See ya!

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2: Hey, this is DJ Seinfeld with the second installment of my June Mix Up residency here on Triple J. It's been a crazy week with the release of my album, If This Is It. And I really want to take the opportunity to thank everyone who sent me wonderful messages about it. And I'm going to dive straight into it with Nick Holder.

Yo, this is DJ Seinfeld. You've just been listening to Around the World by Daft Punk, but I guess we didn't need me to tell you that. And we're now about to get into Sun Spirit by O'Flynn, with one of my favorite DJ Kozé mixes coming after that. Please lock in.

DJ Seinfeld in the mix and realize I'm falling down a bit of a hole into the soulful and disco side of house, and that some of you will be listening to this ready to head out to a club or a show, so we're gonna take a little bit of a left turn and go a bit tougher for the last couple of minutes, starting with Wrong Spell by Theos Mago.

for the last hour, you've been listening to The Mix Up on Triple J with me, DJ Seinfeld. I'll be back next week with my third show, and I'll see you then.

You've been locked in with DJ Seinfeld over the last hour here on Triple J. He is, of course, our mix-up resident for all of June, and that rounds out week two of his residency. I hope you loved that set as much as I did. And if you want to run it back, you can do that right now over at the Triple J website and the app. I've also just posted the full set list for that one over there as well. 0439 757 555. That's the text line number. Please hit it up. I'd love to know what you thought of that set. And hold on tight and stay locked to Triple J.

Hey, what's up? This is Mix Up on Triple J. My name's Kaylin Crabb and I'm so excited to hang out with you on this beautiful Saturday night. I hope you are having a good one wherever you're listening in from and that you're ready to jump headfirst into three more massive guest DJ mixes from some international and local selectors that I love. Coming up first, we've got this one from Leeds-based duo Prosper. Now, you've probably heard these guys all over the Triple J airwaves over the last little while. They've been dropping banger after banger. And now their debut album, Free Your Mind, is out in the world via Circo Loco Records. It came out just last week, and I mean, I've had this on repeat.

ever since. If this is your first introduction to Prosper, then you are in luck. They are one of the UK's most exciting electronic acts of recent years, and they're about to show you exactly why with this exclusive mix-up set. They've graced some of the world's biggest festival and club stages over the last couple of years, including Glastonbury, Circo Loco, Ibiza, and the Warehouse Project as well. I know we've been spinning the title track from their record Free Your Mind with Clooney a whole lot on the airwaves over the last little while, but you might have also heard tracks like You Don't Own Me with Josh Baker and Ra, and the 80s-tinged love songs with Cosmo Kint. Both of those tracks have been staples in my DJ sets over the last year, so I'm so excited that this record is finally out in the world. Prosper are taking over the airwaves for the next hour with a high-energy set featuring a whole lot of deep and groovy sounds, as well as cuts from Free Your Mind. So turn up your speakers and let's jump into it. You're with Prosper on Mix Up right here on Triple J.

Hey, this is Prosper from Leeds, UK, and we're so excited to be playing a set tonight on Mix Up on Triple J. In this mix, you can expect some quality deep house, original music, and underground selections that we've been playing over the last few months. Hope you enjoy.

Girl, she work the pole, she break it down, she take it low, she fine as hell, she bout to go, she doing a thing out on the floor. Her money, money, she make it, look at the way. She shake it, make you wanna touch it, make you wanna taste it. How you lustin' for, going crazy, facing out, don't stop, get it.

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You've been locked in with Leeds-based duo Prosper here on Mix Up on Triple J. What a fun set. That one's celebrating their debut album, Free Your Mind. It just came out last week on Circo Loco Records, and I'd really, really recommend giving it a listen, especially if you loved that mix. 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Let me know what that set is soundtracking on your Saturday night. 0439 757 555. That's the text line to hit us up. And stay tuned. 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

Let's put the pedal to the metal and bump up the BPM, because we're about to get a fix of hard groove, techno and bass heavy selections courtesy of NAMM Melbourne based fave Six Sense. Now, these guys did jump on the Friday mix back in 2024, but they have done so much since then, and I'm really excited to have them back on the airwaves tonight. They've quickly risen to the top of Australia's thriving underground scene, and they've built this reputation for their driving grooves and high intensity sets. I've personally been playing a lot of their tracks out in my own sets, and they go off every time. They've also definitely cemented themselves as festival favourites here in Australia, and they've thrown down at the likes of Beyond the Valley, Pitch Music and Arts Festival, and A3 Festival as well. And in a couple of weeks' time, on the 4th of July, you're going to be able to catch them in their hometown of NAMM Melbourne for a special one-off headline show at the Lakeside Pavilion in Albert Park. It is going to be massive. I will see you on the dance floor, but in the meantime, to warm us up, they're dropping in on the Triple J airwaves for an exclusive set featuring a whole lot of unreleased goodies from themselves and mates for your ears only, right here on Mix Up. So turn up your speakers, get those subs pumping, and let's do it. This is Six Sense taking you for the next hour here on Mix Up on Triple J.

0: 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We're on the mix up for Triple J.
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You can run it back over at the Triple J website and the app. There will also be a special YouTube stream of that one going up next week, so keep your ears and eyes peeled. And you can also drop us a line, 0439 757 555. That is the text line number here at Triple J, and I would love to hear from you. If you want more Sixth Sense, they're playing on the 4th of July for a one-off headline show at the Lakeside Pavilion in Albert Park. I'll see you there, but in the meantime, stay tuned. We've got one more hour of the show together, so don't go anywhere.

Hey, it's Caitlin Crabb here with you, and you are currently locked in to Mix Up on Triple J. I'm so excited for this final set of the night. Maybe I've saved the best to last. You'll have to tell me. But right now, we are hanging out with Mianjin Brizzy's Nikita Silly. Now, do not let the name fool you. Nikita Silly means serious business when it comes to lighting up the dance floor, and she's bringing all of that energy and more to the airwaves right now. She's known for her infectious presence behind the decks and pushing boundaries in her sets, where she weaves together breakbeat, percussive rhythms and bass-driven edits with a few curveballs thrown in along the way. She's rubbed shoulders on lineups across Brisbane with huge names like Kedema, Tommy Holohan, Gioti and local heroes X Club as well. This is her first appearance on Mix Up, so I want you to lock in, get ready for a big dance and turn your subs up. She's bringing peak time flavours and filthy bass lines over the next 60 minutes. So let's get into it. This is Nikita Silly taking you on Mix Up right here on Triple J.

Hey, this is Nikita Silly. I'm so excited to be playing a set tonight on Mix Up on Triple J. In this mix, you can expect some breakbeat, percussive grooves, and a little bit of bass. I hope you enjoy.

You're tuned in to Mix Up on Triple J with me, Nikita Silly. Break.

Banana Echo and Bounce on the 21st of June, and a special support slot for Skin on Skin on the 17th of July. So if you are in Mianjin, Brizzy, make sure you get down to one of those sets. If you want to find out more about Nikita Silly, restream her mix, or even check out her track list, you can do that right now over at the Triple J website and the app. I've posted all of the mixes from tonight's show over there, so you can restream them, run them back at your leisure. I want to send big love out to all of the DJs from tonight's show. We heard from DJ Seinfeld, Prosper, Sixth Sense, and Nikita Silly just then as well. My name's Kaylin Crabb. It is time for me to get on out of here, very sadly. But I will see you again next Saturday night. Make sure you're locked in from 10 p.m. for another round of massive guest DJ mixes. In the meantime, stay safe and party hard for me. This has been Mix Up on Triple J.

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1: Y'all niggas don't got no money, can't tell by the way that you beef on that end of the day. 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

0: Beth and Cheddar and Luca on Triple J Breakfast.
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knowing that you never made a name for yourself, a master wealth, they had you labeled as a king. Never made it out the cage, still out there moving in them streets. Never had the baddest woman in the game up in your sheets. Would they be down to ride now? They used to hide from you, lie to you, but y'all know we were made for each other.

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Ask Pluto Bank of 21, you know.

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1: Get ready to raise your dipstick to the sky with a live set from Ketama. The Irish producer took over the dance dome at Beyond the Valley last year. Sent the crowd into a sweaty spiral with his

0: It's Triple J's Gig Guide.
1: It's getting cold, so we're bringing in some heaters. Lou is keeping us warm with his high-energy drum and bass. He's going to hit the road with all Aussie support, so grab your mates and kick on across June. And if you want to switch up the vibe, we've got you. UK rapper Dave is lighting up arenas all across the country. Known for his lyricism and striking storytelling, you won't want to miss his long-awaited Aussie Sprint, which kicks off mid-June, starting in Meanjin, Brisbane. You'll want to get in quick, though, because these shows wrap up on June 27th.
0: For info on these gigs and more, check out Triple J's socials.

0: morning, Sarah Amir with Triple J News. Pakistan says the framework for a peace deal between the US and Iran should be signed in the next 24 hours. Here's Tim Wharton.
1: Pakistan's Prime Minister Shahbaz Sharif, whose country has been mediating peace talks between Washington and Tehran, has posted on social media that we are closer to a peace deal than ever before, with finalisation likely expected in the next 24 hours. This comes after 3 months of conflict and after both the US and Iran had signalled this week that an agreement to end their war was close. The proposed Memorandum of Understanding calls for reopening of the Strait of Hormuz and lifting the US naval blockade on Iranian ports. Negotiations over Iran's nuclear program will take place afterwards.
0: Back home, a woman is grieving the loss of her daughter and husband after their bodies were pulled from Sydney's Parramatta River yesterday. Tony Ibrahim has more.
2: Police searched throughout yesterday afternoon to find the 6 or 7 year old girl. Divers pulled her body from the bay at Concord in Sydney's Inner West at about 5:30 in the evening. Hours earlier, a bystander had spotted her father's body floating in the water. He's a man in his 40s from Westmead. His wife has been informed and is receiving support. Detectives are trying to figure out how the two drowned in the river.
0: The New South Wales government will provide a new package to support local communities after the Bondi Beach terror attack. The state government says the $8.3 million package will help with long-term recovery and wellbeing initiatives. $2 million will also be provided to Waverley Council for a permanent memorial. 15 people were killed in the massacre 6 months ago. In other news, a woman who was attacked by a shark at Sydney's Coogee Beach yesterday morning remains in

0: says the shark was believed to be 3 to 4 metres in length. And soccer fans will flock to Federation Square in Melbourne CBD later today to watch Australia face Turkey in the FIFA World Cup. Georgia Lenton-Williams has more.
1: Last month, the Melbourne Arts Precinct Corporation announced it wouldn't hold public screenings at Federation Square because of poor behaviour by attendees in past years. But Premier Jacinta Allen overturned its decision. Watch party attendees will be subject to conditions of entry, including not behaving in a threatening manner and not bringing prohibited items like flares, fireworks, illicit substances or weapons. It's the first of 3 scheduled screenings over coming weeks.
0: That's the news right across Australia and online if you're streaming. This is Triple J.
2: Triple J would like to pay our respects to this country's First Peoples, First Nations listeners, artists and traditional custodians of the land throughout Australia. We recognise the unbroken, continuing connection to land, waters and community. And we pay our respects to them and their cultures and to elders past, present and future.

tracking, you know? It's interesting. We've got some great music coming up. We got a little bit of Swap Meet. I've got some old Mervs lined up as well. And the Tullamarines came into the Like a Virgin studio on Friday morning and they covered The Chain by Fleetwood Mac. This is the Fleetwood Mac version, just to give you a little bit of a teaser. But I'm telling you, if you haven't heard it yet, stick around. It's coming up in a couple songs' time. It is, oh, it's goosebumps. It's so good. I love it so much. Let's get into a little bit of Frank Ocean. I'm broadcasting on the lands of the Wurundjeri and the Woiwurrung people of the Kulin Nation, and I pay my respects to any elders past or present who might be listening on this Sunday morning.

Kid Laroi with Pieces. Good morning. You're listening to Triple J. It is Weekends with me, Jordan Barr. Excuse me. I hope you're having a really beautiful day. I mean, some of you might be ending your day. You might be coming home from work. Whatever you're up to, let me know. 0439 757 555. Keen to always find out what I'm soundtracking.

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The Chain, obviously originally by Fleetwood Mac, but covered in the Lacquer version studio beautifully by the Tullamarines. They popped in on Friday morning on Conchetta and Luca's show, and that is, I think, one of my faves of the year so far. So good. The harmonies, just gorgeous. My name's Jordan. You're hanging out with me. It's Weekends on Triple J, baby. You're welcome. A really beautiful trio just there. Of course, the Lacquer version, plus Swap Meet with I Know, and up the top, Frank Ocean, Pink and White. Oh, what a gorgeous way to start your day. We're going to get into some more tunes. This is Questions, a new one from Maisie Peters. I've also got a really hectic Bon Iver throwback coming up in a few songs' time.

0: Georgia Smith with What's Done Is Done. You're listening to Triple J. It is weekends with me, Jordan Barr, but it's 7:30, which means it's time for news headlines with Sarah.
1: Hey, Sarah here with a quick Triple J news update. US President Donald Trump says a deal to end fighting between the United States and Iran is scheduled to be signed soon. Mr. Trump says the Strait of Hormuz will be open to all once the deal is agreed. The Department of Foreign Affairs and Trade has confirmed it's providing consular assistance to the family of a young Australian who's been killed in Pakistan and to two other Australians that have been injured. The Pakistani Association of WA says a 9-year-old girl from Perth was shot dead in the city of Chakwal on Wednesday night. The girl was travelling with her parents and brother when local police officers opened fire on their rental car after mistaking them for armed robbers. Back home, the SES says it responded to about 40 calls for help over Friday and Saturday after a downpour across parts of South Australia. Parowa West recorded 50 millimetres of rain, while Mount Lofty received around 35 millimetres. To sport now, and World Cup fever is building ahead of the Socceroos' opening clash against Turkey today in Canada. And ice hockey games in Australia are selling out as fans of heated rivalry and off-campus explore the sport.
0: It has been really fascinating to watch this go down, especially as someone who has watched both of the shows full out. It's been fascinating seeing how, like, because I have a few friends, and I know that there's a listener who used to text in when they were on their way to play ice hockey, Mel from Wurundjeri country, if you're tuning in, hello. but I know the NHL, or like ice hockey in general, has been struggling with finding people and finding new fans. It's so funny or interesting to see that these romance books and shows are pushing more people to ice hockey. Can you tell us more about that?
1: Yeah, so like you say, ice hockey, it's not one of those sports that everyone knows very much about, mm-hmm. but it's

0: experiencing this huge growth in Australia with almost every game of our National Ice Hockey League selling out. I think we have this like massive sporting culture in the country, but a lot of people would be surprised to learn, in my opinion, that we even have a National Ice Hockey League, and let alone the fact that it's gaining all this popularity. But like you say, this surge is being partly driven by hockey, romance books, and TV shows. Some of the most popular ones that have gained scores of fans after going viral on TikTok are Heated Rivalry by Rachel Reed, The Deal by L. Kennedy, and that was turned into the off-campus series, and there's also Icebreaker by Hannah Grace. In Australia, the majority of ice hockey fans in the past have been men, but the chief executive of the Canberra Brave team, his name's Stephen Campbell, he says more than two-thirds of the club's tickets are now purchased by women. Let's hear a little bit from him.
1: I think it's undeniable that any of those mediums, whether it be some of the live-streamed programs or the novels, the subgenre of sort of hockey romance, have certainly attributed to piquing people's interest in the sport.
0: In Canberra specifically, the hockey romance genre isn't the only thing driving new fans to the sport. Increased seating capacity has also helped.
2: I mean, that's amazing. And how have like the players themselves responded to this newfound support?
0: They're really embracing it as well. Ice hockey, again, it's not one of those sports that we know very much about. And I think for the players, they're just kind of psyched that people are paying attention to their sport. Let's hear a little bit from Brave player Casey Kubara. He's going to break down a little bit of what it means to see this response.
3: We're getting kind of TV deals now. The league just signed with ESPN. All the teams have a bigger social media presence. It's bringing more fans and more sponsorships.
0: Yeah, so it's not just fans, it's also turning around and leading to like financial incentives. The Australian Ice Hockey League just reached a deal with ESPN to air one live game a week for the remainder of the 2026 season.
2: Wow. I mean, kind of amazing. And also, like, you can imagine that there'll be like a little bit of a pullback once like the, you know, the fanfare wears off a little bit. But it's just overall, I think this is net positive. This is really fun.
0: 100%.
2: And
0: yeah,
2: everybody going out and like it's a social event too. I think it's really exciting. I love that for ice hockey as a sport and also for the fans. Go off,
0: yeah.
2: Girls. So good. Thank you so much, Sarah.
0: Thanks, Jordan.
2: You're listening to Triple J. This is Growing Pains.

0: don't want to mess with it too much. But
1: nothing, needs to change.
0: Yeah.
1: It's already a perfect song.
0: Yeah.
1: Thought it would happen.
0: Yeah.
1: So I didn't even have the expectation.
0: It's so cool. It's so cool.
1: I feel very lucky to have been asked.
0: Yeah.
2: Like a Version with the Tullamarine. Check it out now and go behind Like a Version 2 on YouTube and the Triple J app.

That's right. It's 2 o'clock on Triple J weekends. We had a little bit of Bon Iver with a classic Skinny Love Obsessed. Had some Old Mervs with Tether as well, and Shanna Lauren as well with Growing Pains. Good morning. I hope everybody's doing okay today. It's Sunday. Winter's here, but I feel like we're doing okay. We're not in the dumps yet. Somebody's texted in saying, hi, Jordan Barr, moonlighting as a Tasmanian reporter, huh? Yeah. That's right. You, if you watched Ground Up, which is on ABC iView, it's starring Sam Pang, Emma Harvey, Dylan Pat. There's so many great people in it. Anyway, I'm also in it. It's about the, it's a fictional show based around the building of a new stadium in Tasmania. You should check it out. It's a bit of fun. And I'm in it in a blazer, which I never wear. And I've got a slick back hair. Just the one. Anyway, this is Two Charm with Girls. Compression.

Lime Cordial with Robbery. Good morning. You're listening to Triple J on your Sunday morning. I got a little bit of Jacketeen to get you to the news headlines. And then I'll see you on the other side for some more tunes. My

0: morning, Sarah Amir with Triple J News. Uncertainty remains over whether the US and Iran will reach a peace deal soon. More from Tim Wharton.
1: Pakistan's Prime Minister Shahbaz Sharif, whose country has been mediating talks between Washington and Tehran, remains optimistic that a deal can be struck within the next day after he posted, "We are closer to a peace deal than ever before." But while there is renewed hope the three-month conflict could come to an end, Iran remains more cautious, with officials saying more time is needed before an agreement can be reached. The proposed Memorandum of Understanding calls for the reopening of the Strait of Hormuz and the lifting of a US blockade of Iranian ports. Negotiations on Iran's nuclear deal with then take place.
0: An Australian girl has allegedly been fatally shot by police in Pakistan. Here's Rachel Clayton.
2: According to local media, the girl's family had been robbed while visiting Pakistan's Punjab province on Wednesday local time. The family drove away as police exchanged fire with the alleged offenders, but officers mistook their car for the suspects and opened fire. A 9-year-old girl was killed. Her father and brother were injured. Pakistani authorities have told local media they've launched an investigation into the shooting. Australia's Department of Foreign Affairs and Trade says it's providing consular assistance to the family.
0: Scientists say a region on the west side of Antarctica is missing a large chunk of winter sea ice that's about the size of France, sparking concern it may never form again. Satellite images of the Bellingshausen Sea, which should typically be covered by ice in June, show it's largely ice-free this year, meaning around 650,000 square kilometres of winter sea ice didn't solidify. It's the third time in 4 years the ice hasn't formed in the area. To the FIFA World Cup now, where the Socceroos are preparing to take on Turkey in their opening match of the tournament in Vancouver, as Australia looks to make a strong start to their campaign. Tom Wilde is there.
3: There is a buzz around the city as it prepares for the first of 7 World Cup games to be played at its stunning indoor stadium, BC Place. The challenge facing Australia is large. Turkey came through Europe, a notoriously difficult qualification pathway, and finished second in its group to World Cup favourite Spain. Socceroos coach Tony Popovic accepts most expect Turkey to win, but he's steadfastly backing his side to produce an upset.

I never see her. A new one from Spacey Jane. Good morning. You're listening to Triple J. It's Weekends with me, Jordan Barr. And maybe you've just rolled out of bed. Maybe you're on your way home from work. Whatever you're doing, I'm here to soundtrack your Sunday. Spacey Jane, by the way, they're going to be on tour from November through to December this year. So head to their Instagram, their socials. Go find out where you can get tickets. I've got a little bit of Skeggs coming up and some Driz as well, the Unearthed High winner of 2025. We'll chat a little bit about the Unearthed High winners from 2026 very soon as well. But right now, this is Layla Ibrahimi with I Know You're the Moon.

0: and Cheddar and Luca on Triple J Breakfast.
1: Oh, it's a big old week on Breakfast. 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
1: Nookie from 3% has collabed with the Terrys before, but they are going all out, full band collab. Cannot wait to hear that song. Plus, on Friday, we're going to get a Like A Virgin from Pacific Avenue. Hold on, it's the
2: last line. We love Pacific Avenue. Their last cover was totally iconic. What will they have for us on Friday? You'll be listening to find out. It's our second last week on Breakfast. We'll see you then.
0: Conchetta and Luca, weekday mornings from 6 on Triple J.

I love it. She's a spooky girl. It's Devora there with Dance Head. Hi, you're listening to Triple J. It's Weekends with me, Jordan Barr. We had some Up in the Clouds from Skeggs in there as well. That song came in at number 11 in the Hottest 100 of 2018. Huge. And up the top as well, this is an artist that I have been really loving ever since her song I'm Sorry Maria that came out a couple of months ago. This new one, I Know You're the Moon, is just as good. Layla Ibrahimi, you can check her out. She's actually a Persian-American songwriter based in NYC. It's not an Australian artist, but we still love them. Let's get back into some Australian artists right now. How about this new one from the Unearthed High winner of 2025? This is Driz with Venton. 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

Never Adds Up from Lude. Good morning. You're listening to Triple J. It is Weekends with me, Jordan Barr. You heard up the top a little bit of Venton from Driz. You also heard Raven Lanay with Handle too. I've got some Sly Withers. I'm about to press play on some Olivia Rodrigo as well. I did a full listen of the Olivia Rodrigo album that came out on Friday, I think it was. Yeah, it was Friday. You Look Pretty Sad for a Girl in Love, and I love it. I'm really keen to hear your thoughts if you're around it as well. I know that there was this like letter that got sent to Olivia Rodrigo from like some fans, and apparently Charlie XCX, there was an online letter as well from fans disappointed that they're exploring a new sound. And I just think that's weird. I don't know. I don't know if that's the right behavior. Anyway, this is Olivia Rodrigo with The Cure. Now, Sarah Davenport, who was filling in for me for a couple weekends, told me a little bit about a segment that she was doing called Sad Sundays. We'll get into that after the news.

0: Olivia Rodrigo with The Cure. You're listening to Triple J. It's Weekends with me, Jordan Barr. And it's time for us to get some news headlines from Sarah.
1: Hey, Sarah here with a quick Triple J news update. US President Donald Trump and Pakistan say an initial deal to end the war in the Middle East will be signed on Sunday local time. Iran's foreign ministry says it won't be signing the deal today, but expects a memorandum of understanding to be agreed upon in the coming days. A 9-year-old Australian girl has been fatally shot by police in Pakistan after officers mistook her family's car for that of suspected criminals. Local media is reporting the girl and her family were confronted by armed robbers outside the home of a relative in Chakwal in the Punjab province. Two Peruvian police officers have dressed up as World Cup mascots to break down a door to arrest a suspected drug dealer. Police say they believe the suspect was caught up in football fever and that warranted the costumes. Authorities in Peru have previously dressed up as other characters for stings that have gone viral online. To sport now, Australia's women's cricket team has won its opening game of the T20 World Cup, defeating South Africa by 65 runs. Australia's next game will be against Bangladesh on Wednesday. And this year's inductees to the Songwriters Hall of Fame have been honoured at a ceremony in New York.
0: Wow! Who's been inducted this year?
1: So we've got a long list of people. The biggest names among them are Taylor Swift. She's actually become the youngest woman to be inducted into the Songwriters Hall of Fame.
0: Wow.
1: We also have Canadian 90s star Alanis Morissette. We've got Gene Simmons and Paul Stanley from Kiss, who are also on the list this year. And then also some lesser known songwriters, but people who've been behind some like massive hits. Someone like Chris Stewart, for example, he's actually written songs such as Umbrella by Rihanna, Justin Bieber's Baby, and even Single Ladies by Beyonce.
0: That's so cool. It's also like fun to imagine, because I think we always assume that it's just the artist writing it. And most of the time it is, and there's a lot of collaboration, but I think it's such a sick thing that there's these people behind the scenes writing all these cranker hits that you've never heard of before. Which is really cool.
1: Yeah.

0: And so, like, what do these artists need to do to get inducted into the Songwriters Hall of Fame?
1: Yeah, it's an interesting mix, isn't it? Like, we've got Taylor Swift, Alanis Morissette, KISS members.
0: Yeah.
1: So to qualify for induction, artists and songwriters need to have released their first song at least 20 years ago. So if we use Taylor Swift as an example, her first song, Tim McGraw, came out back in 2006.
0: Oh, wow.
1: So obviously, since it's 2026, she's been inducted in her first year of eligibility. Along with the inductions, a couple of other artists were also recognized for their achievements. The Johnny Mercer Award is the highest honor of the gala, and it recognizes someone who's already been inducted. This year, it was awarded to swamp rock star John Fogerty. And then another award is the Hal David Starlight Award, which honors young songwriters. Some of the singers who've won this award in the past are Drake, Neo, Alicia Keys. SZA also won a couple of years ago. And this year, Ray took home the award. She spoke to Broadcast Music about what the win means to her.
2: I'm kind of just pinching myself and just really letting it sink in. I care so much about the songwriting community and being a songwriter. It is my greatest pride. It is my life's dedication. And it's just so ridiculous to be acknowledged.
0: Wow. I mean, she's amazing. And I feel like she's really cemented herself in the Songwriting Hall of Fame, literally.
1: Absolutely.
0: But
1: yeah,
0: also just with her recent album, This May Contain Hope. It was so good. And it felt
1: incredible.
0: Like she was really exploring her craft. Love that. Thank you so much for the update, Sarah.
1: Thanks, Jordan.
0: Right now, this is Charlie XCX with Rock Music.

the time.

and he's mad at Janice. Relax. You're listening to Triple J. It's Weekends with me, Jordan Barr. We had some Sly Withers in there with Lately and also rock music up the top from Charlie XCX. I do have Pressure to Party from Julia Jacklin just around the corner, one of my favorite songs of all time and a great cathartic rainy day song. It's been a little rainy where I am, and I'm wondering if you are also sort of in your feels on a Sunday morning, which is totally fine. Doesn't, what is it? It's melancholia. It's not necessarily sad. It's just like, oh, I'm feeling a certain kind of way. And Sarah Davenport, the legend, the presenter who was filling in for me the last couple of weekends, told me about Sad Sunday, where you got to text in and request a sort of cathartic track that you needed to hear while you're in your feelings on a Sunday morning. Some of the previous contenders or songs that have been suggested and played out was this track. I Know the End, Phoebe Bridgers. Oh, and whoever suggested that last weekend, yeah, I got to agree. I have seen some of the most heart-wrenching edits on TikTok to this track. It rewired my brain. It's so good. I love it. Another song that came up is another Julia Jacklin track.

she just does it so well. She's a legend. Julia Jacqueline, I mean, oof. I mean, playing these grabs just makes me want to play the whole thing out. But yeah, let me know, what is number one on your sad music playlist? 0439757555. I'll play out some more examples very, very soon. Well, this is sort of, I feel like it's a little bit more optimistic, this track. Divine Feelings, Vance Joy. Forget your sad Sunday requests in. I'll play a couple out.

0: Introducing the winner of Unearthed High 2026, Newcastle three-piece trophy wife. What would you say to me? Their mix of Indian post-punk is full of urgency, angular instruments and layered lyrics that really stick with you. We sent Conchetta and Luca up to Newey for the big reveal, and the response was priceless.
1: You've just won!
2: This is pretty surreal. I don't think we can really believe it.
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0: Now, they'll sit down with Genesis Owusu for a special one-off songwriting session. A huge congrats to Trophy Wife, Unearthed High's top of the class for 2026.
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Weekend. That was a little bit of Dom Dolla and Tiger there. You're listening to Triple J. It's Weekends with me, Jordan Barr. I hope you're doing well. We're doing something, I mean, regardless if you're doing well or not, maybe you need a little bit of a, I don't know, some sort of catharsis. You need to get something out. You need a song that's going to make you cry. You know how sometimes you know you need to cry, but you're like, I'm not really feeling it. So you put on a sad movie or you listen to like the most tragic song you've ever heard, a song that makes me cry with every time is Into My Arms, Nick Cave. I mean, come on. Gorgeous track. Absolutely gorgeous. And I asked some people on the text line for Sad Sunday to text in a song that they need to hear while they're in their feels on a Sunday morning. It feels like a weird way to start the day, but I feel like it's like you're letting out this energy. It's like you're purging a little bit. So you got to acknowledge it, you know? You can't run from it. So many great suggestions coming through. Steph has texted in saying Kim Churchill, Secondhand Car. Somebody wanted to hear Stay High, The Habits remix with Tuve Lu. I got some faves though. I did get my favorite top three, and you guys can vote and let me know which Sunday sad song do you need to hear. These are great suggestions, so thank you to everybody who texted in. We had, of course, Don't Delete the Kisses, suggested from Phoebe in Marrickville.

Now, what I love about that song is that, of course, it's a classic In Your Feelings song. What if it's not meant for me? But it feels like a release, which is exactly what this is supposed to be about. I love that. Thank you, Phoebe. Another recommendation from Aaron was this track from Gang of Youths. You got to put

Now, I'll eat my hat if Gang of Youths don't feature on at least 70 different people's sad song playlists. 70,000, probably, more like. They just know what they're doing. They also know how to create this sort of atmosphere, this big cathartic moment like this. There is sort of a progression in it, a perseverance in the music as well, you might say. Great suggestion, Aaron. Love that. Now, this one takes me back.

That is, of course, Bat for Lashes with Laura, a song that had me in an absolute chokehold when it first came out. I was obsessed. I also did a lot of like dancing when I was younger. Wasn't ever very good at it, but I decided to take part in a contemporary dance class. And I reckon I was one of about 40, I want to say billion people across the globe who learned a choreographed contemporary dance to this song. You know, the full like knees up, push it away, spin around, suspended in the air, hands up, wrist limp. You know, that kind of vibe. That's exactly what we were doing. I mean, this is a very in your feels track and a great suggestion. So thank you, whoever texted that in. Anonymous, probably my dance teacher from 2009. Who knows? I have got a great In Your Feelings track to get you to the news. It's Julia Jacqueline, Pressure to Party. But in the meantime, text in 0439757555. Would you like to hear Don't Delete the Kisses from Wolf Alice? Would you like to hear Persevere from Gang of Youths or Bat for Lashes with Laura? Let me know. This is Pressure to Party. 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

0: Morning, Sarah Amir with Triple J News. US President Donald Trump says a deal to end the war on Iran is scheduled to be signed today, although Iran is denying it'll happen so soon. Ali Crew has more.
1: Social media that the deal is scheduled to be signed on Sunday and that the Strait of Hormuz, which Iran has blocked, will be immediately open to all once it's signed. Pakistani Prime Minister Shehbaz Sharif also says that Islamabad is preparing for an electronic signing on Sunday to be followed by technical level talks next week. Earlier, Iranian state media quoted Iran's foreign ministry spokesperson Esmail Baghaei as saying we'll have to wait and see about the exact date of the signing, although it will not be tomorrow.
0: Meanwhile, Lebanese state media says at least 5 people have been killed in Israeli attacks on the country's south. In other news, a 9-year-old Australian girl has died after police allegedly fired on her family's car in Pakistan. Here's Rachel Clayton.
2: The family had been travelling through Punjab province earlier this week when they were robbed, according to local media reports. As police exchanged gunfire with the alleged offenders, the Australians drove away from the scene. Officers then opened fire on their vehicle, reportedly mistaking it for the robber's car. A 9-year-old girl was killed and her father and brother were injured. They're recovering in hospital. Pakistani police say they've launched an investigation into the shooting. Australia's Department of Foreign Affairs and Trade says it's assisting the family.
0: A bored paddler who helped rescue a woman after a shark attack at Sydney's Coogee Beach says he feared the animal would bite him. 25-year-old Charlie Verko was training offshore yesterday when he heard screams from a group of swimmers and paddled towards them. He says the reality of the situation hit when the shark surfaced beside him.
3: I spent a lot of time in the water and see a lot of sharks, and this was one of the biggest I've ever seen. And being coming from a life-saving background, you train for situations of trying to rescue people.
0: The woman is now in a stable but critical condition in hospital. And the Socceroos are just hours away from the team's first World Cup game against Turkey in Vancouver. David Mark is there.
4: Turkey will go into the match as the favourite thanks to the team's sprinkling of young stars and its strong form through the European qualifiers. But the Socceroos believe they have the quality to match their opponents and are keen to prove the doubters wrong. An estimated 10,000 Australian fans have descended on Vancouver for the match and will provide raucous support for the Socceroos.
0: Morocco and Brazil are level at 1-1 at halftime in their clash in New Jersey. Earlier, a last-minute goal saw Qatar secure a 1-1 draw with Switzerland in San Francisco. That's the news right across Australia and online. 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

I'm your girl, Rai Tuvelu. Good morning. You're listening to Triple J. It's Weekends with me, Jordan Barr, and we have been playing a little bit of Sad Sundays. It seems like a weird way to start the day, but I actually think, stay with me. I feel like it's a cathartic moment.

But last night at all, you were hilarious and charming. And actually, even though you spoke the entire time, incredibly mysterious. People don't know anything about you. They do know everything about your family and your extended family, but you yourself, you remain aloof and cool. Don't worry, girl, you got this. But I did ask people what they wanted to hear as sort of like a cathartic release from the weekend or as they get ready for the week ahead of them. And we narrowed it down to these three choices. The first one was Gang of Youths with Persevere. You got to persevere. I gotta say, I love the rudder under this track. It's so good. And you do, you gotta persevere. This one as well was suggested, and Harper has texted in saying that it's the only acceptable choice because yelling along in the kitchen on a Sunday morning is cathartic. It is, of course.

a great track, a beautiful song, a nice way to get at your feelings. Absolutely. But I have to tell you, there was one winner. I asked you to vote 0439757555 which track you wanted to hear, and this one came out on top.

It's a big one. This one goes out to all the Lauras. My sympathies to any of the Laurens listening. It was almost you, babe. It was almost you. All right, let's hear the whole thing. Get your knee pads out. It's time to do some contemporary dance in the 2010s. This is Bat for Lashes, Laura, for your sad Sunday.

0: yang ulo mai oi oi ra ada kokoro to mereo malah cecet na marka perwala.
1: Triple J's feature album. Rum Jungle are here with their second studio album, Marginalia.

Tuesday from Rum Jungle. That's from our feature album that you've been hearing all this week. The album is called Marginalia. It's been absolutely gorgeous. That track, I think, is my fave. That feeling of when you first start, like, falling for somebody, it's gorgeous. And I feel like they really nailed it sonically, but also in the lyrics. Beautiful stuff. We also had a little bit of Drifting Clouds in there with Rhonda, and up the top was Bat for Lashes with Laura, a track that you guys wanted to hear to let out your Sunday feelings. We're going to get back into some tunes. I'll be coming to you with some news headlines very soon. Well, not from me, thank God. Sarah will be joining me to chat about what's going on in the news right now, though. This is Chapel Roan with Casual.

0: Pray from that girl, Bella. Good morning. You're listening to Triple J. It's Weekends. My name's Jordan Barr. I'm hanging out with you until 11 a.m. Right now, it's 9:30. It's time for us to get some news headlines with Sarah.
1: Hey, Sarah here with a quick Triple J news update. The US and Iran once again appear close to a deal to end the war and open the Strait of Hormuz. Pakistani Prime Minister Shahbaz Sharif says a deal aimed at ending the US-Israeli war on Iran is closer than ever before and is expected to be finalized within 24 hours. The royal family has celebrated the official birthday of King Charles with a Trooping the Colour ceremony in London. The parade is one of the biggest royal and military spectacles of the year, culminating with a Red Arrows flypast, which is watched by the royals from the Buckingham Palace balcony. Thousands of people have joined an anti-racism rally in Belfast in Northern Ireland following days of riots triggered by a knife attack. Demonstrators held signs reading "Refugees welcome" and "Riots don't speak for Belfast." They saw people singled out on the basis of their skin colour, with some forced into hiding. At the FIFA World Cup, Morocco and Brazil were level at 1-1 at halftime in their clash in New Jersey. Earlier, a last-minute goal saw Qatar secure a 1-1 draw with Switzerland in San Francisco. And Australia will face off against Turkey later today in the Socceroos' first match of the tournament.
0: This is so exciting. It's massive for the Socceroos as well. Huge. What can we expect from this game?
1: So the Socceroos actually go into our first game of the World Cup as the underdogs. Turkey is the favourite because they've done quite well in the European qualifiers that lead up to the World Cup. And a decent amount of their roster plays across all of the European leagues as well. But despite that, football fans are backing the Socceroos. World Cup fever is well and truly in the air. The game's taking place in the Canadian city of Vancouver, and an estimated 10,000 Aussies have travelled there to watch the game live. Socceroos coach Tony Popovich says the squad is healthy and ready to go.
2: I think every World Cup game is important. You know, regardless of who the opponent is or which World Cup, you know, the first match, everyone wants to get off to a good start, and we're no different. We're ready, the boys are excited, and of course we'd love to get off to a win, and that's the target.
1: For everyone wanting to tune into the game, it'll take place at 9 p.m. local time in Vancouver. That's 2 o'clock in the afternoon today if you're in Sydney, Canberra, Melbourne, Brisbane or Hobart, 1:30 p.m. in Darwin and Adelaide, or midday for everyone in Perth.
0: Huge. And you know what? I just realised Vancouver, there are so many expats around there, like Aussie expats from who working in Whistler or people who are just living and working in Vancouver. I think the atmosphere is going to pop off. It's going to be awesome.
1: Yeah, such a good location.
0: And sort of like stepping away from the Socceroos for a little minute, is it true that some of England's team's kit has been stolen?
1: Yeah, so this is true. Whoa. Right before England's first training session in Kansas City in the US, the team faced a robbery. It's the case of the missing boots and soccer balls.
0: Okay, Agatha Christie, let's go.
1: Let's go. The robbery, it's believed to have taken place while England was transferring some of their equipment to their base. The whole plan was that the equipment would get there before the players would, but it was broken into, unfortunately. Two people have actually been arrested in connection with the incident as well, but for now, they have not gotten the boots back.
0: Ooh, or just keep those two people away from the English football fans because they are,
1: they
0: are rough as guts. They'll get them. thanks so much for the update, Sarah.
1: Thanks, Jordan.
0: Right now, this is The Ryans featuring Matt Corby, How to Breathe.

0: Itching for some live music? Check this out.
1: It's time to lock in. South Summit are running it back with their largest tour to date. Be one of the first to witness their new era live across the country, so hit up your mates, because they'll be on the road till July 25.
0: You can check out more Aussie gigs on Triple J socials.

0: Wishbone from Darcy Haven. There was also some Echo Vandal in there with Vertical Worlds. And up the top was the Ryans featuring Matt Corby with How to Breathe. Good morning. You're listening to Triple J. It's weekends. My name's Jordan Barr. And I was just chatting to Sarah about the first Socceroos game kicking off this afternoon. I am knocking on wood all around. So, okay, get your head out of the gutter. I'm touching the desk. Very exciting. I can't wait to tune in. I get carnival fever when there's a World Cup and stuff like that. It's obviously been chatted about across all the shows at Triple J because on Conchetta and Luca's breakfast show, they were talking about that there's not just a case for just having one team in a tournament. You've got to have like another team to root for, sort of a backup team, not necessarily a backup team, but just sort of a shadow team that you're also excited by. And Jack James helped Conchetta and Luca come up with a contingency on Wednesday morning on what team they might like want to jump on.
1: Jack James just, brought us all the news, and he chose from a random generator a team for us to support for when Australia gets knocked out. This is officially Triple J Breakfast's team in the World Cup. We got Bosnia and Herzegovina.
2: I really love the Herzegovina. I'm like, that's one of the most beautiful. I might call my daughter Herzegovina.
1: I might call my son Bosnia. We've been jamming. We've been researching as much as we can. What have you found, Conchetta?
2: Okay, some fun facts. Ranks 10th in the world in terms of coffee consumption.
1: 10th in the world?
2: As a breakfast show, this is huge. We're up early. We're cranking the coffees.
1: All right, well, what about this? I'm just scrolling their Wikipedia. They have not one but two public holidays for Labor Day.
2: Oh, that's good. They go double it.
1: Yeah, they go, we celebrate the workers of Bosnia Herzegovina. You guys can have a four-day weekend.
2: That's awesome.
1: First day of Labor Day, second day of Labor Day.
2: This is all things to think about when you're cheering on Bosnia and Herzegovina and as they're playing soccer.
0: I love that. I love these fun facts. Let me know, 0439757555. Do you have a second team, a sort of shadow team that you're also supporting in the World Cup this year? Let me know. I know that I go for the Swans in AFL. Absolutely love them. But my backup team, I've always got a soft spot. I have always loved the Tigers. Always. Always. And also, a little bit of... who else is there? Yeah, the Greater Western Sydney as well. Love them. This is Ballpark Music with Everything Is Shit Except My Friendship With You. And it's about you.

0: morning, Sarah Amir with Triple J News. US President Donald Trump and mediator Pakistan both say a deal to end the war on Iran is scheduled to be signed today. Here's Ali Crew.
1: In a post on social media, Mr. Trump said the agreement would be signed on Sunday and that the Strait of Hormuz, a key shipping route, would be open to all once the deal is agreed. Pakistan, a key mediator, also said they were preparing for the electronic signing of the Memorandum of Understanding on Sunday. But before Mr. Trump's comments, Iranian Foreign Ministry spokesperson Esmail Baghaei said the signing wouldn't happen by that deadline, but he acknowledged the possibility of it happening in the coming days could not be ruled out.
0: Meanwhile, Iran says the funeral for the late Supreme Leader Ali Khamenei will be held in the northeastern city of Mashhad next month. The 86-year-old was assassinated in Israeli and US strikes on Iran in February. In other news, the Department of Foreign Affairs and Trade says it's providing consular assistance to the family of an Australian girl who's been killed in Pakistan and to two other Australians who've been injured. Tim Wharton has more.
2: The Pakistani Association of WA says a 9-year-old girl from Perth was shot dead in the city of Chakwal on Wednesday night. It says the girl was travelling with her parents and young brother when local officers opened fire on their rental car after mistaking them for armed robbers that they had been chasing. The girl's father and 11-year-old brother had been treated for gunshot wounds. It's been reported that an officer who witnessed the family being robbed by two men had went to get a firearm, and when he returned, he mistakenly thought their vehicle was a getaway car and shot at them.
0: Today marks 6 months since the Bondi Beach terror attack in Sydney's east, with the Jewish community marking the anniversary with a memorial. Last week, Bondi gunman Naveed Akram was charged with more offences after the anti-Semitic shooting in which 15 people were killed. Michelle Goldman from the New South Wales Jewish Board of Deputies says tonight's service will be a solemn occasion to remember and to also hope for the future.
3: There are many still dealing with permanent and life-changing injuries, and there are many who will carry the psychological injury and trauma with them for months and years ahead.
0: In sport, Australian tennis player Alex de Minaur is through to the final of the Rosmalen Grass Court Championships in the Netherlands. The second seed defeated Frenchman Adrian Manarino 6-4, 6-love to book his place in the championship match. And at the FIFA World Cup, Morocco and Brazil are level at 1-1 as the game goes into 10 minutes of stoppage time in New Jersey. Later, Australia will face off against Turkey in the Socceroos' first match of the tournament. That's the news right across Australia and online. 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